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2: 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Try the Mega Sausage Roll or the Double Gransky. 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Wonderfully easier. In Blacktown, a crash on Main Street just past Sunny Holt Road has had Lane 1 eastbound blocked. Crews have just reopened Gardner's Road at Rosebery. We had a bus and car crash on the approach to Maloney Street. Two westbound lanes have been blocked for a while. Travel time on the M4 motorway from Eastern Creek to Homebush Bay Drive is sitting at 19 minutes. The M5 getting from Preston's to the M5 tunnel in 15 minutes. 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
4: Hi there, I'm Jai Moss. A house has gone up in flames in Sydney's northwest. Fireys raced to the property in Beecroft in the early hours of this morning. The residents managed to evacuate safely. Neighbours were also told to leave their homes as a precaution. Also making news, New South Wales hospitals are getting extra support this winter with a new command centre now monitoring demand in real time. The hub brings together health officials, ambos and patient transport services to manage pressure across the system as flu cases continue to rise and emergency departments deal with a surge in presentations.
5: But the last 24 hours was the busiest winter day that we've ever experienced, and around 1,000 more than average in terms of emergency department presentations and big increases in ambulance presentations.
4: Health Minister Ryan Park speaking there. A man who wore a fake gun in Moore Park on Monday night has become emotional on release from jail. The 35-year-old says he was attending a heroes and villains party at a nearby bowling alley when he was tackled and taken into custody. And major changes are coming to Jetstar's carry-on policy, with passengers forced to pay for a guarantee they'll be able to place their luggage in an overhead locker. The fee will range from $25 to $52, these passengers telling Seven it sounds like a lot.
6: I'd probably just bring a little bag that I can stick under the chair. Probably wouldn't pay $25, sounds a bit extreme.
7: It's just making it harder and harder to fly with an inexpensive airline.
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4: In sport, a boost for the Rabbitohs ahead of their Round 23 NRL clash with the Eels, with a stack of stars to return to the senior side. Captain Cameron Murray and Talis Duncan will return from injury, while David Fifita's back from suspension. South centre Campbell Graham excited to have them back at the business end of the season.
9: Yeah, it's obviously huge inclusions for us this week. You know, I think all three of them are playing great footy for us this year, and it's just a welcome timing for that. You know, we need to start making a push now.
4: And Ben Stokes wants to coach the English cricket team. In his first interview since retiring, the all-rounder says he's doing courses at the moment with the hope of one day coaching the national side.
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4: Mostly fine across Sydney today with a top of 17. Partly cloudy tomorrow with the sun returning on Friday. Right now it's 11 degrees in the city. And life feels better with Gold. Wake up on the bright side of the dial with the Christian O'Connell Show, then head home with Sydney's favourite drive show, Jonesy and Amanda. 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
0: Good morning, Sydney. This is Higo. You know that myself and Tony and Christian and Jonesy and Amanda have picked out five incredible experiences for you to do in Las Vegas, right? But there is one thing you will never hear from someone who's been to Las Vegas say: I was bored. It's impossible to be bored in Las Vegas. There is just so much to do Something I've never done because it wasn't built at the time of my last visit was going to the Sphere. I mean, that place looks incredible, and to see the Eagles there is, that's high on my list. But I'm telling you now, for this week, you could have every minute of every day sorted out with something to do. And that's on top of everything we've got sorted for you. So, after Gloria Gaynor, I Will Survive, in less than 20 minutes from now, that's when you've got to call me to get in the Gold Class Lounge for the best week of your life. This is Wham! Wake me up before you go-go on Gold.

0: Tom Cochran, Life is a Highway, this is Gold. And in less than 10 minutes, I'm going to play you one written by Michael Hutchence as a critique of mainstream media. Yeah, the irony is not lost on me that we are mainstream media here and we're playing the song that he's written about us. We'll get to that shortly. Now we've got to do this.
1: Gold's best week of your life sounds like an exaggeration. It isn't.
0: Hey, fly United to explore more of the USA. Book at united.com. Karen, we were just chatting off air and you said you almost went to Vegas. What happened?
2: My partner's been a few times. He says it's absolutely amazing. Uh-huh. Years ago, I could have gone with my son, but the choice of San Francisco with an eight-year-old or Vegas, so I went to San Fran.
0: Probably the smarter choice.
2: Yes, definitely. Oh, wow, this is amazing.
0: Well, Karen, you know we've got so many things lined up for you. I've been to the Grand Canyon and Hoover Dam and done the Skywalk. It's incredible. Fremont Street is brilliant. Helicopter flight over the Strip at night.
2: Oh,
0: but the big thing, see, and you were telling me you've seen the Eagles live before.
2: I saw Hell Freezes Over. Uh-huh. They were absolutely amazing.
0: But at the Sphere, this is next level stuff.
2: This opportunity would be absolutely amazing.
0: Well, Karen, let's get you into this Gold Class Lounge for the best week of your life in Las Vegas.
2: Thank you so much. It's fantastic. Thank you for the opportunity. You guys give away the best competitions.
0: Oh, we try our very best. Fear not, my friends. I will have another chance for you to get into that Gold Class Lounge and join Karen after 11 here at Gold.
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0: Wake up with the Christian O'Connell Show. Wind down with Jones and Amanda for the drive home. This is gold. This morning, part of the At Work Time Waster, you know when they grab a couple of topics and jam them together and then you come up with great new things? Well, this morning it was toaster movies.
1: Not the Devil Wears Prada, but the Breville Toast Smarter.
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1: Bruce Vegemite.
2: Gold.
1: Times a Million. The Crumpet of Notre Dame. That's very good.
2: Gold.
1: Sarah, well done. The fifth heating element. You know the little bars on the inside.
2: Very good.
1: Get used to the heating element. Gold. Meet the focaccias.
2: Oh, that's going to be hard to beat.
1: Hello, Darren. Look who's forking. You have to approach that at speed. Any hesitation and it's a problem.
0: The Christian O'Connell Show, The Bright Side of the Dial. They're back tomorrow at 6. You were only about 15 minutes away from getting into the Gold Class Lounge for the best week of your life in Vegas. I'll give you more details in just a moment on Gold 101.7.
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7: 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In Gilead, a truck and a car have collided on Appin Road, which is now closed in both directions at Bryan Road. In Maize Hill, a multi-vehicle crash on the M4 motorway. Lane 1 citybound is blocked, approaching the Pitt Street overpass. Crews recently reopened another lane. Plenty of traffic in Moorebank on Heathcote Road. They're picking up the pace now after a broken down truck was moved from the right turn lane at Moorebank Avenue. The big birthday sale has been extended at Winston with a Y. Save 25% on blinds, curtains, crimsafe security, shutters and awnings. 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That's Sydney's latest traffic.
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9: Hey there, I'm Jai Moss. A new command centre is helping the state's hospitals stay ahead of winter demand. It coordinates AMBO's patient transport and hospital networks in real time. Health Minister Ryan Park says it's all in a bid to ease the strain on the system, which saw just under 10,000 people present to EDs across New South Wales on Monday alone.
10: That is the biggest ever recorded winter day in history. And that is a demonstration of the sort of pressure our staff in the health system are under right now.
9: Also making news, Sydney remains Australia's highest equity market when it comes to selling homes. Nicola Powell from Domain explains.
11: It has the highest median house resale profit nationally, and that is sitting at a whopping $740,000. And when you're looking at the percentage of homes being resold at a profit, it sits just under 98%.
9: Despite this, resale profitability is starting to slip across Sydney. Loss-making sales have increased from 2 to 2.4%. And a discarded piece of a spaceship is hurtling towards the moon. Travelling at around 2.5 k's per second, it's expected to strike this afternoon, leaving a crater about 30 metres across. Benjamin Fernando from Johns Hopkins Uni's told the ABC there's a chance we'll be able to see it.
12: Thinking that it's quite likely that the plume might be visible. So that'll be the cloud of ejecta that's kicked up by the impact. A few seconds after the impact, it should enter into sunlight, so we might be able to see it reflected in that sunlight here on Earth.
5: Prestige Plus has double glazed doors and windows to cut down outside noise, plus cut down your energy bills. 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
9: In sport, a boost for the Rabbitohs ahead of their Round 23 NRL clash with the Eels, with a stack of stars to return to the senior side. Captain Cameron Murray and Talis Duncan will return from injury, while David Fifita's back from suspension. South centre Campbell Graham excited to have them back at the business end of the season.
13: Yeah, it's obviously huge inclusions for us this week. You know, I think all three of them have been playing great footy for us this year, and it's just a welcome timing for that. You know, we need to start making a push now.
9: That's on Nine there. And Warriors coach Andrew Webster admits playmaker Luke Metcalf might not get back into the senior side again this season. He hasn't played since round 5, having suffered knee and hamstring injuries.
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9: Sunny conditions across Sydney today with a top of 17, partly cloudy tomorrow with fine conditions returning on Friday. Right now it's 14 degrees in the city. And life feels better with gold. Wake up on the bright side of the dial with the Christian O'Connell Show, then head home with Sydney's favourite drive show, Jonesy and Amanda. 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
17: G'day, Sydney. This is Higo. 12 years ago, I took my dad, who was 68 at the time, to Las Vegas for his very first visit. And we were only there for 4 days, and he loved every single minute. We did the Grand Canyon, the Hoover Dam, Lake Mead. We went to the Pew Pew Pew shop as well. But the part that he really loved the most was Fremont Street in old Las Vegas. If you've never been there, that's the place where they've got like the video screens over the top of the street, and there's a zip line going down. He didn't do the zip line, but it was just brilliant and great to experience with my dad. We want to give you that with the best week of your life. You don't have to take your parents. You don't have to take your kids. Just trust me when I say it's going to blow your mind if you've never been. And if you have been, you know exactly what I'm talking about. You're literally minutes away from hearing when it is time to call to get in the Gold Class Lounge for the best week of your life. Don't go anywhere. Don't do anything. Stay right here, okay? I don't want you to miss out on this. It's the best week of your life from us here at Gold.

0: Wake up with the Christian O'Connell Show. Wind down with Jonesy and Amanda for the drive home. This is Gold. Debbie, you just missed out on getting into the Gold Class Lounge for the best week of your life. What's your must-do thing in Vegas?
1: I don't know.
2: I've had a few people say they want to get married in Vegas.
1: Well, my husband has asked me to marry him again. We're married.
0: Uh-huh.
1: And the funny part is I said no. But I thought he wanted to recreate our wedding.
0: Uh-huh.
1: And you can't do that. You can't do it. Once you've had that, that's done.
0: Yes.
1: But I would marry him again, definitely.
0: Well, that's good. I'm glad. I'm sure. Did you tell him that? He'd really want to know.
1: I've told him.
0: What better place to do it than in Vegas?
1: I know. My sister did that. She married her husband again in Vegas.
0: Oh, that's lovely.
1: Yeah.
0: Well, Tony is going to give you the next chance to get into the Gold Class Lounge for the best week of your life in Vegas sometime after 12.
1: Okay.
0: All right.
1: All right, I'll try again.
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0: Wake up with the Christian O'Connell Show. Wind down with Jonesy and Amanda for the drive home. This is gold. And this morning on the Christian O'Connell Show, they were doing Three Word Wednesday to find out how your week is going. And I want to play you something here. Before I do, I want to preface it with the fact that Patsy has an enormous dog named Presley.
1: Patsy, what's it for you?
2: Dog, 8 glasses.
1: I've got a list here. I said to the producers, can we get a list of what Patsy's dog's eaten? The arms of an outdoor recliner, your daughter Audrey's school bag, 6 outdoor chair cushions, barbecue wheels, barbecue knobs, barbecue hoses, outdoor heater guard, solar garden lights, watermelon, lamb chops calling for dinner, and a possum.
2: And a partridge in a pear tree.
1: Yeah.
0: Oh, bless you, Presley. It's the Bright Side of the Dial, the Christian O'Connell Show. And hey, before I get out of here, are you an Alice and Claire? They did What Are the Odds this morning, and there was like 4 Alice and Claires. So if you're an Alice and Claire, we want to find all of them. Email christian@christianoconnell.com.au. Tony has Totally 80s up in just a moment. Have a great day, and I'll talk to you soon.
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13: 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Wonderfully easier. In Gilead, a serious crash involving a truck and a car has closed Appin Road both ways between Appin and Rosemeadow. In Homebush West, a truck's broken down coming off the M4. It's eastbound in lane 2 of the Homebush Bay Drive off-ramp. There's a broken down truck in the M4 tunnel. It's westbound at about Concord. It is in the breakdown lane though. And at Matraville, some building suppliers have been dropped on Beecham Road at Perry Street, and that's affecting traffic in all directions. 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That's Sydney's latest traffic.
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15: Hi there, I'm Jai Moss. A Western Sydney man has faced court accused of importing weapons branded with Nazi symbols. Australian Federal Police intercepted a package in February allegedly finding knuckle dusters and right-wing extremist propaganda. It's also alleged officers found a photo of the man doing a Nazi salute at a museum. In other news, Alan Joyce believes Jetstar's decision to charge for overhead carry-on baggage will help keep airfares low. Customers can pay up to $52 for priority boarding and guaranteed overhead lockers. The former Qantas boss weighing in.
16: I think Jetstar does a lot of these things to keep the airfares low in the end of the day, because that's why people choose them, and to be more efficient. And I think, you know, you look at the history of Jetstar, as I said, I think it's 200 million people that have travelled for less than $100.
15: Speaking on the ABC there, The latest NAPLAN data suggests literacy is a growing issue for students across the state, despite New South Wales outperforming the national average on the measure. While Stephen Ginneal from the Curriculum Assessment and Reporting Authority says nationwide there's been a concerning trend.
17: The national average Year 3 numeracy score was the lowest since 2023, and this drop in Year 3 results is clearly concerning.
15: And the discarded part of a SpaceX rocket is on a collision course with the moon. Benjamin Fernando from the Johns Hopkins Unis told the ABC it's expected to crash into the lunar surface this afternoon.
18: We expect it to be going very fast, though, so about 2.5 kilometres per second. That is probably going to produce a crater that's on the order of 20 to 30 metres across.
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15: In sport, Warriors coach Andrew Webster admits playmaker Luke Metcalf might not get back into the senior side again this season. He hasn't played since round 5, having suffered knee and hamstring injuries. Webster telling Fox he's happy with his current halves pairing.
19: Luke knows he keeps working hard. And, you know, hard work always makes your own luck. So we'll see where that goes. But we're really happy with our halves at the moment.
15: And Carlton players are throwing their support behind Josh Fraser, who's set to make a decision this week on whether he'll nominate for the full-time coaching position. Carlton vice-captain Sam Walsh says he's been impressive so far in his time as interim coach.
20: It hasn't made about him getting the job, it's made about how can we put this club in a better position.
11: On Stake, US investing feels effortless with the world's biggest stocks at your fingertips. Find your flow on Wall Street with Stake. Onwards. This is not financial advice.
15: Sunny conditions across Sydney today with a top of 17. Partly cloudy tomorrow with fine conditions returning on Friday. Right now it's 16 degrees in the city. And life feels better with gold. Wake up on the bright side of the dial with the Christian O'Connell Show, then head home with Sydney's favourite drive show, Jonesy and Amanda. 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
29: Hello there, I'm Tony Tenaglia this afternoon. It is Totally 80s time. You know, my favourite thing about Totally 80s is your Totally 80s triple plays because you choose some awesome stuff. In fact, today in the Totally 80s triple play coming up, we've got Iggy Pop Real Wild Child. Can't wait to play that. So if you've got some beauties like that you'd love to hear, all you got to do is head to the win page at thegoldwebsite.com.au. Now, that's coming up in around 15 minutes' time. Before we get to that triple play, though, songs from Robert Palmer and Split Ends on the way, and we're going to play you a song from a band who got their name from a 1960 film called All the Fine Young Cannibals. Actually, that was meant to be a teaser, so that now defeats the purpose of what I was trying to achieve here, doesn't it? Because now you know who's coming up after Barnsley. He kicks off Totally 80s here on Gold.

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0: That's what you call rocking out your lunchtime. Wake up at the Chris and O'Connell Show. Wind down with Jonesy and Amanda for the drive home. This is Totally 80s on Gold with the Divinals boys in town. Wrapping up a Totally 80s triple play. Now, if you want to hear your favourites during Totally 80s, you've got to request them now via the win page at thegoldwebsite.com.au. You've got Tony Tenaglia this afternoon. Now, there is a generation of hit makers who have been inspired by a goddess from the 80s. The amount of people this woman has inspired is crazy. Harry Styles, Taylor Swift, Sheryl Crow, Miley Cyrus, Adam Levine, Beyonce, Adele, and we're just scratching the surface here. You're going to find out who she is in the next 10 minutes when we play a song from her here on Totally 80s.
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2: 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Large body.
1: Is that all you've written down, is large body?
2: Amanda Keller.
1: Large body. 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

0: That is Totally 80s Done and Dusted. Wake up with the Christian O'Connell Show and wind down with Jonesy and Amanda for the drive home. This is Gold 101.7. We've got Tony Tenaglia this afternoon. Hey, the census is happening on Tuesday, and Christian from the Christian O'Connell Show is asking for your help putting together questions that you think should be on the census.
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24: 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M4 Homebush, broken down truck just being cleared eastbound for the Homebush Bay Drive off-ramp. M8 through Bexley North, a breakdown westbound in Lane 1, Cogram, Rocky Point Road, Jubilee Avenue, lights in the flash. Concord in the M4 East Tunnel, a westbound broken down truck off to one side but speed reduced. In Wentworthville, a breakdown for southbound right turn Cumberland Highway, Great Western Highway. 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
26: Good afternoon, I'm Chandra Llewellyn. The New South Wales government has today accepted all the recommendations from the coronial inquest into the 2024 Bondi Junction stabbing attack. The response backs reforms, including a new health-led response to a mental health emergency and stronger community mental health services. The third day of Alan Jones' trial is underway in Sydney. Jones has pleaded not guilty to 22 charges of indecent assault and sexual touching involving 6 men. The trial is continuing. Skilled workers already living in Australia will now be given priority for permanent visas under changes by the federal government aimed at reducing net overseas migration. Home Affairs Minister Tony Burke has postponed the broader migration reforms announcement, but Energy Minister Chris Bowen is pushing back on reports cabinet disagreement led to the delay.
27: Businesses rely on a very well-calibrated immigration system to provide the workers that, frankly, it's difficult for the domestic market to supply. Balancing Act is one that Tony Burke is fully seized of.
26: A house has gone up in flames in Sydney's northwest. Emergency services are called to Beecroft early this morning with neighbours told to evacuate. And overseas to the US, where a man has survived after jumping off the Brooklyn Bridge. The 44-year-old scaled the bridge, stripped naked and leaped more than 80 metres into the East River.
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26: Updating sport, an unchanged side for the Panthers this week as they prepare for their clash against the Warriors. Young gun Jackson Edgar will again replace injured fullback Dylan Edwards. He says it's a dream come true.
28: As a kid, that's all I've ever wanted to do, just to be around the boys. Penrith's home, grew up here, and now to be around these boys, it's something special.
26: In tennis, Alex de Minaur's defeated fellow Australian James Duckworth in the second round of the Montreal Open 6-2, 6-7. And Cameron Smith says he'd return to the PGA Tour 100% if LIV Golf fails to survive. And that's the latest news and sport.
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26: Checking the weather, a mostly sunny day, a top of 19 degrees in the city and 19 in the west. Right now, it's 15 degrees in the city. And life feels better with Gold. Wake up on the bright side of the dial with the Christian O'Connell Show. Then head home with Sydney's favourite drive show, Jonesy and Amanda. 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
7: It is Tony Tenaglia this afternoon. Now, we have had many calls from you to say, you know what? I can't get through when you're asking us to call 1355-22 for the trip to Vegas, or I've got to go into a meeting, or I'm doing stuff with the kids. We get it. We know you're busy, and we know that trying to call through to get into this Gold Class Lounge sometimes is not an easy task. So we have another option for you, and that is where we call you. You don't need to call us. But for that to happen, you've got to be a Gold Club VIP. And if you're not a Gold Club VIP, then now is the time to sign up. And you can do that at thegoldwebsite.com.au. In fact, what we will do this hour is call a Gold Club VIP. We'll do that in around 20 minutes' time. Having said that, keep listening for that boarding call because that could come up at any time. When you hear that, that's when you need to call 1355-22 for your chance to win the best week of your life in Vegas. It's Whitney Houston on Gold.

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0: Wake up with the Christian O'Connell Show and wind down with Jonesy and Amanda for the drive home. This is Goal with the Four Non-Blondes and what's up? Linda Perry, lead singer of the band, left the band at the height of their success. Why?
1: I left because I wanted to basically do something different. Four Non-Blondes wanted to continue to do basically the same record again. Right. And I wanted to do something a little more risky, not so pop,
2: not so
1: what's out there right now. And right. They wanted to be safe because we were in a really good position.
0: And from there, she's just gone on to write so many big hits. Get the Party Started for Pink, Beautiful for Christina Aguilera, What You're Waiting For, Gwen Stefani. The woman can just do no wrong. Coming up, we're going to play you a Jimmy Cliff song that featured in the movie Cool Runnings.
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These aren't just songs. 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

0: Wake up with the Christian O'Connell Show and wind down with Jonesy and Amanda for the drive home. This is Goal 101.7 and you got Tony Tenaglia this afternoon. Now, every week on the Christian O'Connell Show, they do a little thing called What Are the Odds? And something that started last week was a name thing. This will explain what I'm talking about.
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2: 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I'm another Alison Clare.
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0: 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Not in the Gold Class Lounge yet for this trip to Vegas that we're giving you the chance to win. 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
31: 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Gleed, a bad crash is blocking both ways up and road at Bryan Road. M1 travelling well up to Newcastle and the Central Coast. The M4 steady out of Granville out towards the M7 and the foot of the mountains. No problems I'm seeing for the M5 off the M5 East. Main tunnel out towards Moorbank Avenue. The new motorway travelling well, Ingleburn, Campbelltown, both directions. The steady run for the harbour tunnels between Moore Park and North Sydney. And good run also for the M1 off the Princess Highway down towards Wollongong. It's the 40 Winks Sleep Event of the Year. 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That's Sydney's latest traffic.
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33: Hi, I'm Chandra Llewellyn. The state's hospitals are receiving extra support this winter with a new command centre now monitoring demand in real time. The hub brings together health officials, ambulance and patient transport services to help manage pressure across the system. Health Minister Ryan Park says emergency departments are dealing with a surge in presentations.
34: Busiest winter day that we've ever experienced, and around 1,000 more than average in terms of emergency department presentations and big increases in ambulance presentations.
33: Federal Home Affairs Minister Tony Burke has postponed a major migration speech where he was expected to outline a raft of measures. Reports suggest the government is considering a stricter family rules, a cap on backpacker numbers and tighter restrictions on asylum seekers, but no final decisions have been made. A man has been charged over alleged online grooming offences in Sydney's West. Detectives arrested the 32-year-old after executing a search warrant at St Mary's North. He's been charged with using a carriage service to procure a person under 16 for sexual activity. The latest NAPLAN results show New South Wales students are still performing above the national average in every subject, but a growing number of children are still falling behind in reading and writing. And a discarded piece of spacecraft is headed to the moon, travelling at around 2.5 kilometres per second. It's expected to crash this afternoon, leaving a crater about 30 metres wide.
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33: Updating sports, starting with tennis action. Talia Gibson is through to the round of 32 at the Montreal Open. Fellow Aussies Daria Katsikina and Maya Joint are in action overnight. In the men's draw, Alex Dimonos won the All-Australian clash with James Duckworth 6-2, 6-7. And the Rabbitohs welcome back several stars for this week's clash with the Eels. David Fifita returns from suspension. Skipper Cameron Murray and Talis Duncan back from injury. Campbell Graham telling Nine they have come at the right time.
0: Obviously, we got a bit of a tricky draw ahead. We got some top teams in there, but we want to give ourselves a chance every game we go out there to get the win. But every win's going to matter from now on.
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33: Checking the weather, a mostly sunny day, a top of 19 degrees in the city and 19 in the west. Right now, it's 15 degrees in the city. And life feels better with Gold. Wake up on the bright side of the dial with the Christian O'Connell Show. 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
4: 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We put Stacey into our Gold Class Lounge last hour. She's a Gold Club VIP and signed up at thegoldwebsite.com.au. Now, Stacey said that if she wins the trip, one of the things she's going to do in Vegas is renew her vows. 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
4: 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You get to go on a shopping spree. You get to go on a neon museum tour. Higo's organised a Grand Canyon and Hoover Dam tour. And I've organised a VIP nighttime helicopter flight over the strip. Now, if you'd like a seat in our Gold Class Lounge, you've got to call us when you hear the boarding call. 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We'll take caller 10 on 1355 22. 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

0: Wake up the Christian O'Connell Show. Wind down with Jonesy and Amanda for the drive home. This is Gold. We have got an artist coming up who, when she is not performing, is looking after her six kids.
1: Las Vegas.
2: I love Vegas.
3: Gold's best week of your life sounds like an exaggeration. It isn't.
0: Joe, have you been to Vegas before?
4: No.
0: Would you like to go?
4: I'd love to go, please.
0: How about we get you into the Gold Class Lounge to start with, and then we'll figure out what happens from there.
4: Oh, please. That would be amazing. Thank you very much.
0: All right. Look, you're officially in the Gold Class Lounge. You've heard about these amazing tours and things that we've organised for you. Do you have a favourite amongst all of this?
4: You know, just to be able to get to Vegas and experience everything about it would just be amazing. Helicopter flight, everything.
0: There's a lot going on, isn't it?
4: 100% there's a lot going on.
0: Yeah. I'm going to send you to the Sphere to see the Eagles. I mean, if you're going to see a show anywhere in Vegas, the Sphere is the place to see it. There's also a shopping spree that's been organised by Amanda. We've got a neon museum tour. Higo's organised a Grand Canyon and Hoover Dam tour, and I've organised that VIP nighttime helicopter flight over the Strip. You get to check out the Vegas lights at night above them.
4: Above them, how cool is that? Yeah. And, oh, my God, it would just be amazing, absolutely amazing.
0: Well, listen, everything's sorted in this trip too, because I've got the flights, the accommodation at Caesars Palace. All that's got to happen now is you've got to get a seat in the Gold Class Lounge. We've done that. You're halfway there. Good luck.
4: I can't believe I got through. Thank you very much. I love you all.
0: Love to hear that. All right, so tomorrow after 9, Higo has got your next chance to get into the Gold Class Lounge for this trip to Vegas. Fly United Airlines to explore more of the USA. 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

0: Wake up with the Chris O'Connell Show and wind down with Jonesy and Amanda for the drive home. This is Goal with David Bowie and Let's Dance and Tony Tenaglia this afternoon. Big afternoon, cabbie up with Jonesy and Amanda. I am so looking forward to this. It's not funny. Spice Girl Mel C is going to be joining the guy. She's going to talk all things The Voice and her recent nuptials. Jonesy and Amanda next for the drive home.
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0: 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In Mascot, there's been a truck and pedestrian incident closing northbound traffic on Botany Road at Coward Street and the southbound right turn lane also shut. In Gilead, a truck and car collision has closed off Appin Road today, both ways between Maru, Balawari Avenue and Bryan Road into Edmondson Park, Kemna Valley Way at the Hume Highway. A breakdown here eastbound. The M4 Prospect 2 car collision with West our motorist being held up just below Clunies Ross Street into North Ryde, Epping Road past Pittwater Road, 3-car crash westbound. 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That's Sydney's latest traffic.
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0: Hi there, I'm Chandra Llewellyn with the latest news. The New South Wales opposition claims the Mins government is failing students after today's NAPLAN results were released. Despite improvements in overall results, around 1 in 3 Year 9 students are still not meeting national literacy benchmarks. Shadow Education Minister Mark Speakman says more needs to be done.
26: Plenty of evidence from around the world that explicit teaching and phonics are the best way to teach students reading, writing and arithmetic. The government is making the right noises, but the question is whether this is happening on the ground.
0: A woman has been charged after allegedly sending dozens of threatening letters to politicians, government agencies and a media outlet across New South Wales. Police arrested the 36-year-old this morning following a counter-terrorism command investigation. She is facing 62 charges. Businesses and farmers will soon be able to save on installing solar under an expanded rebate scheme. Speaking at today's National Press Club, Energy Minister Chris Bowen announced the expansion to larger commercial solar installations. Mr. Bowen says industrial buildings are a missed opportunity for mid-scale solar.
27: This will slash the installation cost for commercial, industrial and agricultural buildings by around 20%. That's a significant saving on an investment that will immediately begin lowering the cost of energy.
0: And the moon is about to gain a new crater. A SpaceX rocket stage is expected to crash into the lunar surface around 2.4 kilometres a second later today.
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0: Updating sport, the Rabbitohs welcome back several key players for this weekend's clash with the Eels. David Fifita returns from suspension, while skipper Cameron Murray and Talis Duncan are back from injury. Sydney Roosters coach Trent Robinson says the side's already moved on from last week's 82-12 hammering over the Cowboys. He says the focus is now on Friday night's clash with the Bulldogs.
28: You get to enjoy it for a couple of days and then you're pretty clear about what you want from the next games.
0: And in AFL, the Giants will put skipper Toby Green through a fitness test ahead of this week's clash with the Suns. He has missed the past two games with a quad injury. And that's the latest news and sport.
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1: Mostly sunny today. We are heading for a top of 19 degrees in the city, the same for our west. Right now, 16 degrees in Penrith. And life feels better with Gold. Wake up on the bright side of the dial with the Christian O'Connell Show. Then head home with Sydney's favourite drive show, Jonesy and Amanda. 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
11: It's showtime.
12: Good afternoon to you, Amanda.
13: Hello, how are you?
12: I am very well.
13: You seen in the news that Jetstar's changing the rules around
12: luggage? Free flights for everyone?
13: No, let me just check.
12: On-time flights?
13: Let me check the small print.
12: Yeah.
13: So you could have until now, well, this is going to happen as of February next year, but at the moment the rule is you can have a 7-kilogram bag that you put above your head.
12: Right.
13: They're going to start charging you to put your bag above your head. So, depending on the flight, $25.
12: Yep, for a 7-kilo bag.
13: Launceston to Sydney, $33 Sydney to Melbourne, and $52 for Cairns to Tokyo for an international flight. So, all the things, so your normal, like a backpack or a handbag, laptop, whatever, has to go under the seat in front or else you have to pay. Yeah. And I know a lot of people will be annoyed at that, but I don't mind that because don't you find it annoying when you get a flight and people put entire suitcases above their heads.
12: Oh, yeah.
13: And take up all the space over there and the time
12: it's
13: it takes.
12: It's like they're leaving war-torn Vietnam.
13: Why don't you
12: going,
13: carry
12: okay,
13: a chicken?
12: Well, why don't you bring more stuff?
13: Yeah. And that, and then you have to wait for them to put it above their heads and then you have to wait for them to take it down at the end of the flight.
12: Yeah.
13: And if there's no free space above their heads, they walk up and down the aisle like salmon going against the stream to find somewhere to put it and take it down.
12: I'm like,
13: I would rather people had to pay and be responsible.
12: I'm like
13: for
12: Reacher.
13: It.
12: When I get, I
13: just a toothbrush.
12: That's I just.
13: What does he take? Just a toothbrush and that body
12: and that rig. So you know.
13: So say you've got a toothbrush.
12: He and I do get confused.
13: So you've got the toothbrush in
12: toothbrush
13: common.
12: And rig.
13: Yeah.
12: Although if I'd have to put it in the overhead locker, there'd be a lot.
13: See, why does he take a toothbrush?
12: Because
13: but
12: he's richer.
13: Yeah, but not toilet paper. So he could easily buy
12: a
13: toothbrush.
12: Get toilet paper anywhere.
13: And you can get a toothbrush anywhere.
12: No, you can't.
13: You can buy a toothbrush anywhere.
12: Yeah, but Reacher, you know, he's prepared for the halitosis.
13: So his idea of an apocalypse is just bad breath.
12: Yeah, exactly. I don't know how we got there.
13: So in his underground bunker, all he's got is Wrigley chewing gum.
12: He doesn't live in an underground
13: no,
12: bunker.
13: No, but if he's prepping, say, that's all
12: he's
13: he cares
12: about. He's not a
13: prepper.
12: He's not a weirdo.
13: I know, but if he was, his only concern is his breath.
12: I think you've just missed the whole point of Reacher.
13: Have I?
12: Yeah, have you seen it? Do you ever know?
13: I've watched every
12: single
13: season.
12: Did you like the Tom Cruise Reacher?
13: No,
12: or?
13: I never watched those ones. I just watched the big Hulk.
12: I like Tom Cruise in it, but he's way too small. Then I read the book. The Reacher is about 7 foot tall.
13: Yeah. They'd have to film him with matchboxes in comparison.
12: You'd have to get two Thomas on top of each other. But still, I liked Tom in Reacher.
13: I didn't see Tom's Reacher.
12: Okay.
13: I saw all the series on the telly with the big guy.
12: Adam Rich.
13: No, his name was Alan.
12: Is it Alan or Adam?
13: It's Alan.
12: Am I right?
13: It's Alan. Believe me.
12: Alan Rich.
13: Alan Richardson. Something.
12: Richland.
13: Rich Limson.
12: He of the big rig. It's okay, Ryan. No one
13: and
12: cares.
13: And the flip-top head for his toothbrush.
12: Here we go.
14: It's Alan.
12: Alan.
14: Richardson.
12: Richardson. You come here for accuracy.
13: And you're going to get it.
12: Wednesday's great TikTok Tucker is coming up.
13: This is one. I'm intrigued to try it. I've seen this and it's not manky and it's not creepy. It's surprisingly easy, and people say it's delicious. It involves a very famous Australian biscuit, and it's supposed to be delicious.
12: Why didn't you tell me we have a former Spice Girl on our show?
13: Well,
12: that's a big deal.
13: It's a very big deal.
12: Melanie C. Our favourite Spice from the
13: recently
12: Rat.
13: Married
12: yeah.
13: to a very attractive Australian.
12: Hunky. Have you seen Melanie C's rig lately, by the way?
13: Her rig.
12: She has been working out like nobody's
13: she travels
12: business.
13: Just with a toothbrush.
12: And we can't do anything until we do the Fast Five. Would you like to play?
13: Give us a call.
12: 1355 22 is our number. Play the Fast Five on Gold.

0: too.
1: What's the first line? This is a good one for you, Steph. What's the first line of the second verse of Advance Australia Fair?
2: Sorry, to ask the question again.
1: So the first line of the second verse of Advance Australia Fair.
2: Oh, Australia,
1: before
2: we are young and free. Is that right?
1: Yeah, that's the
0: first one.
1: You know, I was going, just walking past
0: we
1: my
0: are
1: local
0: one and
1: school.
0: Free. We sing now.
1: And they were doing it, and it just filled me with pride when they did the second.
0: We're looking for the second.
1: And they did the little Indigenous bit in there as well, which is pretty cool.
0: We're looking for the second verse, the first line of the second
1: Elio
0: verse.
1: Elio is with us.
0: Hi, Elio. How are you?
3: Good, thank you. Yourself?
0: Very
3: good.
0: Well. So we're after the first line of the second verse of Advance Australia Fair. What is it?
3: Oh, you got me there. Bloody hell.
0: I think our generation never learned it, actually. I think the younger kids know it, but our generation never knew it.
1: Tam is in Shepparton.
0: Hello, Tam. Over to you. Do you know it?
4: Hi. Is it Beneath Our Radiant Southern Cross?
1: Yeah.
0: Yes, it is.
1: With toil, with hearts and hands to make this Commonwealth of ours renowned of all the lands.
0: But that first line is all we needed.
1: Very good, Tam. Showing off.
0: Here comes question five. This is where it all happens for you. Which recently married Hollywood couple have starred in back-to-back blockbusters that have just been released? Who are the couple?
4: Shit, I don't know.
0: This is called a quiz, Tam.
1: You never saw that in Eddie's day, did you? Lock it in, Eddie. Tam, you're welcome back anytime. Crystal's in Bayswater.
0: Hello, Crystal.
5: Hello.
0: Hello. So we're looking for the name of the Hollywood couple, recently married, who have just starred in back-to-back blockbusters. Who's the couple?
5: That would be Tom Holland and Zendaya.
0: That's
1: Look
0: right.
1: At you
0: the
1: go,
0: Odyssey
1: Crystal.
0: And Spider-Man Brand New Day. They're both in both, I think.
1: And you have won the Jam Pack, Crystal. Yes. Congratulations, you've won the Jam Pack. A $250 Visa gift card.
0: Tam's killing
5: Amazing.
0: Herself.
5: Thank you so much.
1: Tam is killing herself. Good on you, Crystal.
0: Thank and if you.
1: You can register the Fast Five anytime you want. JonesyAndAmanda.com.au.
0: Well, coming up, I've been reading about what Miranda Kerr eats for breakfast. It's a little intriguing. And speaking of food, TikTok Tucker is on the way.
1: On gold.
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8: 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In Mascot, Botany Road has been shut northbound at Coward Street after a truck and pedestrian incident. We've got the southbound right turn lane also blocked off. Crews are on scene. Hoxton Park, a bus and van have collided westbound Hoxton Park Road at Joadja Road. Edmondson Park on Camden Valley Way above the Hume Highway, a breakdown eastbound. There's been a truck and car crash in Gilead closing off Appin Road today, both directions between Muru Balawari Avenue and Bryan Road. M4 is getting busy now westbound at Homebush Bay Drive. 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That's Sydney's latest traffic.
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0: TikTok Tucker, we make food from TikTok and eat it already. There has been trouble in the studio.
1: No, not really. What do you mean trouble?
0: Well, the air oven.
1: The air oven?
0: Is that what that is?
1: That's an oven.
0: Yep. So what sort of, okay, it looks like a portable oven.
1: It is. It's a portable oven. Yep.
0: So there's problems.
1: Normally
0: because it's
1: works.
0: Not working.
1: It's not working, but we do have a backup air fryer.
0: So you didn't beat the air oven to death like you beat the old air fryer.
1: No.
0: Remember when you did that?
1: Yes.
0: You lost your temper and it became a song.
2: Called Tomato Soup Bar and it's called You're a Pain in the Ain. Air fryer.
0: Spotify gives me money every time I play that.
1: Well, we're going to make something today called the Bicky and Peach Bake. I have seen this everywhere over my socials. It looks deceptively easy. It's something people make in the air fryer, in the oven, even in the microwave. Let's see if it's as easy and as delicious as everyone says. There's two ingredients, and you can't go wrong because the first ingredient are Kingston biscuits.
0: Can I just ask, why do the Arnott's people make such rattly packaging?
1: So that
0: you're trying to nick a bicky.
1: Nick a bicky?
0: Nick a bicky.
1: Well, I'm going to start here by Mike Kingston is my favourite biscuit, so I'm happy for this.
0: I think it's, no, it's you not a Monte Carlo.
1: No, I like the Kingston.
0: Yep.
1: So anyway, this is all, you always make this with a Kingston. So you line the bottom of whatever dish you're
0: using. So you're saying you always make this with a Kingston.
1: It has to be made with a Kingston.
0: Is this a well-held recipe?
1: Yes, I've seen it many times on socials and it's made with a Kingston. All right, so we cover the bottom of this with Kingston's. Next up, what we do is we take, and this is all the other ingredients, a can or a jar or a plastic container of peaches with juice. Okay. Why are you laughing? Why are you laughing? And this goes on top.
0: Oh, yeah. I don't want to become like an air fryer or the air oven.
1: So what happens here, the air apparent, we just cover, that's all it is.
0: Yep.
1: It's Kingston
0: biscuit. So you don't drain the peaches?
1: No, and you don't drain the peaches and you don't stir it, mm-hmm. Brendan. So we've got peaches. There's only one left behind. You eat that. We have Kingston's on the bottom, a jar of peaches and its juice on top. This cooks for about 25 minutes.
0: Yep.
1: And that is it. And apparently it is delicious.
0: And what's it called?
1: It's called Biscuit or Bicky and Peach Bake.
0: Well, I look forward to enjoying it.
1: I do too. So let me go and put this in the air fryer.
0: Right, yeah.
1: Well, you do things while
0: sorry,
1: I do that.
0: Sorry, I was eating a Kingston. This is my time to shine. If only I had some poetry.
1: I'm back now. Hurry up.
0: I look forward to it. That's coming up on Goal.
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6: 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Traffic is slow moving westbound on the M4 out towards Prospect after an earlier crash clearing. In the North Connects tunnel, a breakdown southbound through Thornlea, drop your speed to 40. Bus and van have collided in Hoxton Park westbound, Hoxton Park Road at Joe Adger Road. There's been a truck and pedestrian incident through Mascot where northbound traffic is shut, Botany Road at Coward Street and the southbound right turn lane also not accessible. Gilead, earlier truck and car collision today. Appin Road is shut between Appin and Rosemeadow. 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That's Sydney's latest traffic.
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0: Gold, good afternoon to you. It's Jonesy Demanda driving you home this Wednesday afternoon.
1: Well, we've put our TikTok Tucker into the air fryer. We're making Kingston biscuit, Kingston Bicky and Peach Bake.
0: Mm-hmm.
1: You know who won't be enjoying that is Miranda Kerr.
0: What's Miranda Kerr up to these days?
1: Well, she has an unusual diet. She's obviously a famous supermodel.
0: Yeah.
1: She's got four children now.
0: Yes.
1: One child she had with Orlando Bloom.
0: Mm.
1: And she's had three children with her current husband, who is, I think, the founder of Snapchat, if I'm not mistaken.
0: He's doing all right.
1: He's a multi.
0: Why can't we come up with something like Snapchat?
1: Because you've called it Snapchat, for starters.
0: Well, why don't we come up with something like Snapchat?
1: And how would that work?
0: I don't know.
1: Take photos of men, Snapchats.
0: There you go. This could be a thing.
1: Well, she's extraordinary.
0: I think someone's already done it.
1: She's extraordinary looking.
0: Mm. Oh, she.
1: What would you like to say?
0: It's extraordinary. She is an extraordinary looking woman.
1: She is. Well, that's why she's a supermodel.
0: When she came out doing the Victoria's Secret thing.
1: Yeah.
0: I remember thinking, oh, my God.
1: Well, good on. You're not the only one.
0: No, but
1: she is a supermodel of which there are about eight in the world, and that's why she looks so extraordinary.
0: Yeah, fair enough.
1: She works at it, though. I mean, apparently she said she didn't feel well a couple of years ago and discovered she had some tummy stuff, like the usual irritable bowel syndrome.
0: IBS,
1: that's no fun. Yeah. So she's changed her diet, but it's quite...
0: And did that fix it?
1: Yeah, it has. But I don't think you could adhere to this diet. For example, this is her on a podcast called Let's Be Honest with Christian Cavalieri. And here's what Miranda eats for breakfast.
2: Oh, I don't do eggs.
3: Okay, so what's a breakfast for you?
2: I do protein. So I eat meats like venison, bison, lamb. I eat all the meats that aren't mass produced.
3: So you're not doing sushi?
2: Oh, never.
3: Never.
2: Parasites.
3: I know.
2: I do love caviar.
3: I know, me too.
2: Caviar's good. There's no parasites there.
3: No, there's no parasites. It is good for you, isn't it?
2: Yeah, it's very good for you.
3: It's good for you.
2: It's like good fat. Personally, no dairy, no wheat.
3: Will you eat sourdough?
2: No.
3: We do rice. Do you do any carbs?
2: I really eat a lot of squash.
3: Okay.
2: And carrots.
3: Yep.
2: And parsnips. I don't eat kale.
3: You don't eat kale. Mm-mm. Hey, will you eat spinach?
2: Mm-mm.
3: Okay. So you really, I mean, you are super healthy.
2: Mm-hmm.
1: So super healthy she won't have kale or spinach.
0: Bison.
1: I know. Please leave the bison as you found it.
0: Bison?
1: Yeah.
0: I know they're coming back.
1: Are they? Where?
0: No, bison are coming back in America. Because, fun fact history lesson, the... America, you know, when America was conquered over the Native Americans, they hunted and killed all the bisons to get rid of the Indians or the traditional owners of America.
1: Yes.
0: And they killed and killed and killed, and now the bison are coming back.
1: And are they, are lots of people eating them, or is it just Miranda Kerr?
0: Well, I think it's just maybe...
1: One at a time?
0: There's not much.
1: Bad luck if you're the one that gets nabbed, beaten by Miranda Kerr.
0: You're a big colonialist.
1: This is how she also has her coffee. She drinks her coffee with coconut milk and prefers a certain brand of coffee which boasts being mold-free and lead-free, because I asked for my coffee to have mold and lead in it. Mm. She's choosing vitality and energy, she said, rather than her looks. It's easy for her to say, because I think she's had a head start over most of it.
0: Yeah.
1: That's how she looks. Look, good luck to her.
0: Good luck
1: to her. Very good luck to her. That's not how I would choose a diet. Let me tell you about, this is her meal plan. Noni juice. She has a shot of that in the morning.
0: What's noni juice?
1: It is it's a concoction of various fruits and antioxidants.
0: Right.
1: She has marshmallow tea, coconut yogurt, just a few tablespoons, some local honey, a bite of banana.
0: Yep.
1: Just a bite. That special coffee, venison or bison.
0: Mm-hmm.
1: And then she has squash, carrots and parsnips, a little bit of salmon caviar. As a treat, a carob hot choc with coconut milk and maple syrup, and maybe salmon, but not too much because of the mercury.
0: Fair enough. You know, even Pete Evans is going, oh, come on.
1: No.
0: Okay.
1: Okay.
0: Okay.
1: Okay.
0: Good on you, champ.
1: Have to shave down a bison.
0: Maybe that's when we should start. Instead of Snapchat, we get a food truck serving bison.
1: Bison. Yeah, yeah, yeah. Just one big one on a rotisserie.
0: A big bison.
1: Yeah. Yeah, get in early.
0: There's a ground floor investors. You want to be a part of this? I'm looking at you.
1: No.
0: Coming up, TikTok Tucker is here. I'm really a hankering for some Kingston Bickies and Peach.
1: And last week I spoke about Simon. I bawled my eyes out about Simon, this wonderful dog who facilitated other rescue dogs. Was wonderful. Simon crossed the rainbow bridge, as they say. And Simon's owner says she's had some signs from Simon. We'll talk about that.
0: On Gold.
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21: 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In Mascot, we have a contraflow condition now in place on Botany Road at Coward Street following a truck and pedestrian incident. We've got delays to all directions approaching the intersection with some lane closures for Coward Street, and you can't turn in a certain direction. North Connects Tunnel southbound through Thornley, a van breakdown, lane one out, 40k speed. Expect delays around Gilead. Appin Road's been shut for much of today following a truck and car collision each way. And to the M7 motorway, we've got a collision here, citybound on the approach to the M2 merge, Balcombe Hills. Ready to move into a brand new home by Christmas and save money? 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That's Sydney's latest traffic.
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22: Hi there, I'm Chandra Llewellyn. The former boss of Qantas, Alan Joyce, says Jetstar's decision to charge for overhead carry-on baggage will help keep airfares low. 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This traveller telling Seven it doesn't pass the pub test.
23: That's absurd.
24: Yeah.
23: It's weird. It's like Qantas, not Jetstar. No, that's disgusting. You can't charge people to do that. Like, it's already in ticket price.
22: A driver has died following a crash in Appin. Police say hatchback allegedly crossed onto the wrong side of Appin Road before colliding with a truck. A critical investigation has been launched. Meanwhile, a pedestrian has been injured after being struck by a truck at Mascot. The New South Wales government has accepted all the recommendations from the coronial inquest into the 2024 Bondi Junction stabbing attack. The response backs reforms, including a new health-led response to mental health emergencies. The third day of Alan Jones' trial is underway in Sydney. Jones has pleaded not guilty to 22 charges of indecent assault and sexual touching involving six men. The New South Wales Police Commissioner, Mal Lanyon, has announced the appointment of a new Deputy Commissioner. Scott Cook will take over officially in early September. And experts say they are alarmed after today's NAPLAN results show entrenched underperformance across Australian schools.
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22: Updating sport, an unchanged side for the Panthers this week as they prepare for their clash against the Warriors. Young gun Jackson Edgar will again replace injured fullback Dylan Edwards.
25: As a kid, that's all I've ever wanted to do, just to be around the boys. And yeah, Penrith's home, grew up here, and now to be around these boys, it's something special.
22: In tennis, Alex Dimonor's defeated fellow Australian James Duckworth in the second round of the Montreal Open 6-2, 6-7, and divine intervention may be needed for the 2028 NRL Grand Final schedule. Pope Leo is expected to be in Sydney on the same weekend as the league's showpiece event. That's news and sport.
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22: Mostly clear, down to 7 degrees tonight in the city. A fine day tomorrow, tops of 18. Friday, nice and sunny, a top of 18. And life feels better with Gold. 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
28: We're doing live!
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28: I'm not a scam.
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29: I wish you well with your show.
0: I really like your peaches, want to shake your tree. I'm looking forward to Bicky and Peach Bake.
1: Made with Kingston biscuits. Mm-hmm. It's always Kingston's, apparently. This is our TikTok tucker.
0: I'm it sure I saw Monte Carlo's in there somewhere.
1: No, it's every, every viral recipe I've seen, and I've seen this everywhere, is Kingston's.
0: The air oven is broken. We can't work out what happened to the air oven.
1: I didn't touch it.
0: You didn't touch it?
1: I didn't touch
0: it. Are you sure?
1: I'm sure.
0: Because remember, air fryer one, you beat that to death all those years ago.
28: Dirty.
0: Which in turn became a song.
33: It's called Tomato Soup Bar, and it's called You're a Pain in the Ain.
0: Which has only been recently knocked off the charts by Easton Rosellas.
1: See, the thing is, you irritate the hell out of me, so I take it out on appliances.
0: I just ask the questions, that people want to answered. Know.
1: Sure you do.
0: That's
1: all
0: I do.
1: What will it taste like? Our Kingston Bicky and Peach Bake. We'll let you know next.
0: That's coming up on Gold.

0: TikTok Tucker. We make food from TikTok and eat it.
1: This one has gone incredibly viral. It's so simple, and I'm wondering if it's as delicious as everyone says. It's called Kingston Bicky and Peach Bake. You get Kingston biscuits, put them in the bottom of your dish, or we've just put it straight into the bottom of the air fryer. You can do it in a microwave even. And a large can of peaches with the juice. Pour that over the top. Don't stir, Brendan. And that's what you get. Time to take it out and see. Hang on.
0: Must say, it smells very nice in here. Just coming out of air fryer two. Much respect to air fryer one. Oh. I might do a podcast about air fryer one.
1: All right. Well, there's one for you, Ryan.
2: Oh, yeah.
0: I must say, it doesn't look very appetizing.
1: It does. Well, I think it looks, it's like a peach cobbler. I'll get you for that cobbler. That's yours, Brendan. It'd be nice with a big dollop of vanilla ice cream.
0: Yeah, have you got any ice cream?
1: No. Oh, yum. It smells quite delicious. Okay.
0: It does smell good.
1: Is it coconutty? Is there coconut in a Kingston?
0: Yeah, it's good. It smells coconutty.
1: No, well, it's not too hot, so you can go for it. Okay. One, two, three, go.
0: One, two, three.
1: Yum.
0: Oh, wow.
1: That is.
2: Wow.
0: Oh, my Lord.
1: Oh. Mm.
0: That is extraordinary. Yeah. What an easy dessert.
1: Two ingredients. Kingston biscuits. And a tin of peaches.
0: And by and large, I don't like hot fruit.
1: You tell me that so often. Seriously, you do. Get over it. Because that is delicious.
0: That is amazing.
1: We will put this very detailed recipe on our socials.
0: Two thumbs up.
1: Two thumbs up from Jonesy, and I agree.
0: Do the breaking news voice.
1: Do-do-do-do-do-do.
0: We're giving you the chance to win a $500 Woolworths voucher, 3 cases of Skippy peanut butter, and a Skippy merch pack. 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All you have to do is submit your own TikTok Tucker recipe via jonesyandamanda.com.au.
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5: 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We've had an overhyped vehicle in Mascot, General Holmes Drive outbound on the approach to the airport tunnel. A BW is slowly reversing up the Foreshore Road on ramp. Just take caution around this area. Expect delays. A crash, Balcombe Hills, the M2 eastbound near Langdon Road overpass, truck and car involved, and a lane's blocked. Holroyd for the M4 at Pitt Street eastbound, a car crash, ints in the shoulder lane. We have a contra flow in Mascot, Botany Road at Coward Street after a truck and pedestrian incident. 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That's Sydney's latest traffic.
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0: Gold. Hello there. It's Jonesy Demander driving you home. I got to tell you, that peach Bicky cobbler thing was the best thing I've ever eaten in my life.
1: And you've stopped a lot of the team having some because

0: Overheight vehicle on General Holmes Drive, blocking the left southbound lane approaching the airport tunnel. It's stuck at the end of the Foreshore Road on ramp now. A truck and pedestrian incident through the area in Mascot. Botany Road seeing a contraflow condition here at Coward Street. Expect some pretty heavy delays. M2 in Balcombe Hills, a truck and car crash eastbound passing Langdon Road. Delays are back on the M7. Holroyd, a collision eastbound. It's sidelined at Pitt Street. And in Gilead, Appin Road remains shunt from an earlier truck and car collision this morning. 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That's Sydney's latest traffic.
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3: 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She goes, "That's my birthday." 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
1: The two of you are terrible.
2: Well done, mate.
1: I want people's stories to be treated sensitively, okay? 13, you too, 50, Ryan. Stop laughing.
2: 13, 55, 22. Yes, Ryan, this is a radio station, not a place of entertainment.
1: Oh, Anita, this is, it's a place of heart.
2: It's heart.
1: People feel this stuff. Hello, Anita. How are you?
2: Anita.
3: I'm very well, thanks, Jonesy and Amanda. How are you?
1: Very well. Tell me about your pet from beyond the grave.
3: This is January of 2024. We lost our sausage dog, Schnitzel, to cancer. He was almost 11. Mm. And 6 weeks later, we were ready to get another fur baby into the house. We went and we got a three-month-old sausage dog called Maggie. And we found out later, totally randomly, that her mother actually came from Schnitzel's original breeder.
1: Wow. And did you feel, because sometimes I was thinking that when you get a new dog, sometimes you feel disloyal. Did you feel that this was almost like Schnitzel giving permission for you to get a new pet, like guiding the way a bit?
3: Yes.
1: Oh,
3: yes, 100%.
1: Nice, yeah. That's lovely.
2: What
1: thank
2: a great
1: you, Anita.
2: Story, Anita. Thank you for that. Linda has joined
1: Hello,
2: us as well.
1: Hello, Linda. Have you had a pet experience from beyond the grave?
4: I have, and how are you?
2: Good,
4: My thing is that I believe that all your pets, be it any animal, comes back to another animal. We had a little Maltese terrier, and she passed away of old age, and she was everything to us. Now we got another little one and had a puppy, and that little puppy, even though it's a completely different breed, it looks identical and it has exactly the same mannerisms. And we nicknamed her Pooh Bear, and I'd say to her, "Are you Pooh? Are you Pooh?" And she'd jump all crazy like, yeah. And there happens to be a movie with Dennis Quaid in it.
1: Oh, yes, I haven't been brave enough to watch it because I know it'll be a tearjerker.
2: What's that movie?
4: It's a beautiful movie, and, yeah, those two movies, and it really makes you think, well, yeah, I believe that's true.
1: And it is the idea that the dog's soul comes back and the dog also gives permission.
2: I know that. I
1: leads
2: saw
1: the other
2: it.
1: Dog
2: yeah,
1: to
2: I was
1: you.
2: Watching it on an aeroplane. I was
1: blubbering
2: like a baby.
1: Of course you would. Why would you watch it on a plane when you've got
2: I was in an economy. It was a long flight and I had no more movies left. I thought, I'll watch this thing. Yeah, that was really good.
1: Linda, thank you.
2: Thank you, Linda. Because I've often thought my late father, Jeff Jones, has come back as Lila the dog, the part-time dog that my daughter and my son-in-law have.
1: So you don't often hear about people being reincarnated.
2: I know, sometimes I look, sometimes.
1: What makes you think it?
2: Because she looks like my dad. But the eyes, it's really freaky.
1: Are you the only one that thinks that?
2: Everyone thinks I'm nuts. Mm. My daughter said, "You're a nut." Mm. But one day I said, "Look, it looks like Jeepa. Look, it's there."
1: And did the dog react?
2: As soon as
1: said
2: I
1: it?
2: Said it, Lila looked at me as if knowing, was looking at me, like my dad was looking at me. It was so freaky.
1: And is it a nice feeling?
2: It's a great feeling.
1: Yeah, see?
2: Yeah.
1: There's nothing Stephen King-ish about it.
2: Well, I didn't dig him up and put him in another cemetery so he'd come back.
1: We'll take more of your calls. Pets from beyond the grave.
2: 13.
1: Mr. Sensitive.
2: We're on the radio.
1: Yes, Brendan, we
2: 13:55:22 on goal.
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7: 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M2 through Balcombe Hills, truck and car collision with an eastbound lane shut near Langdon Road. Heavy delays along the M7 and westbounders for the motorway approaching. Mascot Botany Road at Coward Street. After a truck and pedestrian incident, we have a contra-flow condition in here. Heavy all directions around this intersection. In Mascot, General Holmes Drive at the airport tunnel southbound, an overhyde vehicle has blocked off a lane. Expect queue. M4, we've had an earlier crash clearing Citybound at Pitt Street, and Gilead Appin Road still shut from an earlier truck and car collision today. Here's a great tax tip. 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That's City's latest traffic.
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0: Gold. Hello there. It's Jonesy Demander driving you home across Australia. If you've just joined us, we're mourning Simon the dog. He crossed the Rainbow Bridge, leaving an impression on many of us living on the other side of the Rainbow Bridge, this side that we're living on right now. But now he's former owners.
1: Well, his owners, they'll always be his owners,
0: yeah.
1: Brendan. Get the terminology
0: okay,
1: right.
0: Well, on his people grieving are on this owners, side of the Rainbow Bridge.
1: Yes, his grieving owners, Simon and Jacob, on the day after he crossed the Rainbow Bridge, they thought, we need to get out of the apartment. There are no other pets in the apartment. They left the apartment and they got notifications on their Furbo, which is a dog camera that lets you know what your dog's up to, where it is in the house. They got notifications saying the dog is rest. Your pet is resting. Your pet is near the bookcase. Your pet is sitting behind the bookcase. The notifications kept coming and coming.
0: He's still in the house.
1: It's
0: scary.
1: It's not scary.
0: Well, no, it's
1: it
0: good.
1: It was comforting.
0: It's oogity boogity.
1: It's not oogity boogity. It's comforting.
0: And
1: these are the stories we're encouraging you to tell. They're comforting stories.
0: Mm.
1: The tribal drum is beating for pets from beyond the grave.
2: Why are there so many songs about rainbows and what's on the other side?
3: Pet cemetery.
1: You Shannon. Lot are
0: Shannon
1: terrible.
0: Has joined us. Hello, Shannon.
4: Hello, how are you going?
0: Good.
1: Tell us about your pet, Shannon.
4: Okay, so I was 19 from, 49, so yeah, many years ago, I adopted a beautiful dog, and I called her a tiger. She was half Whippet and half Kelpie, from Echuca. She's such a beautiful girl.
0: Mm.
4: She lasted 10 years, and she went away because of diabetes. Mm-hmm. I buried her in the backyard, put a lemon tree on top, all beautiful. And 5 years ago, I seen my dog on Facebook, wanted to get rid of dog, free to take. I said, you're kidding me. That's my dog. I rang him up and I said, what? I said, this is my dog. I buried it. I was almost ready to go in the backyard and check. but yes, same color, same mannerisms. She runs around. She looks like her, smells like she acts like her.
0: Wow.
4: So 20 years later, yeah.
1: And so obviously you've taken that dog, Shannon. You've got the dog again.
4: Yes, yes. She's so beautiful. She's an inside dog now. She had two girls too. She's got two puppies. I let her two girls live with her. But yes.
1: Wow, because that's not a very common breed, the mixture of those two.
0: And you were going to go and check the old grave.
4: Yes, I was thinking about it because I'm thinking, I've said so many people I haven't seen for 20 years, and they said, oh, and who's this then? I go, that's Tiger. They look at me and go, it is too. How you been? And then they look back and they say, no. I'm like, yeah, it is, isn't it? Isn't it?
1: Do you think it is, Shannon, or are you just shocked by how similar it is?
4: Oh, I know it is. I know it is, yeah.
1: Wow.
4: I know.
1: Yeah. Wow.
0: I don't know. I think I'd have to have a little bit of a rummage around in the backyard.
1: You would because you're a ghoul.
0: I'm not a ghoul.
1: Thank you, Shannon. That's an amazing story.
0: That dog's like Highlander.
1: Yeah.
0: There can be only one.
1: Two, actually.
0: Jess has joined us.
1: Hello, Jess. Tell us about your dog.
5: We had this beautiful little Shih Tzu puppy called Punky, after Punky Brewster, when I was growing up. Very cute little puppy, could always have the fur over her eyes and, like, just, you know, always very kind, used to snuggle with us on the couch. And Punky had this, like, special spot in front of the TV, used to curl up into a little ball. But as Punky got a little bit older, as older people often seem to, the flatulence got a little bit out of hand. Unfortunately, Punky got older and then passed away.
1: Mm-hmm.
5: But no matter what, when we were watching TV, we'd be sitting there and we'd all look at each other, and that distinct odour just seemed to just, every time you walk towards the TV where Punky used to sit and walk back, and like, we'd look at each other like, no, that's not really possible, is it? But the smell just, it would appear every so often.
1: I know what you mean.
5: Watching like the TV.
1: And it's a very distinct, a dog fart is a very distinctive smell.
5: Yes, it was just like out of nowhere. It was like just reminding us. Yes, Punky
0: just
5: used to be.
1: Of all the ways Punky could remind you of himself, he chose flatulence.
0: And you can't really blame the dog, or can you blame the ghost of the dog?
1: Maybe trouser ghost of the dog.
0: Jess, what a great story.
1: I love these. Thank you.
0: Good old Punky.
1: They're comforting stories. Thank you.
0: There's nothing oogity boogie.
1: No,
0: there
1: isn't.
0: There's nothing scary.
1: There isn't.
0: It's all okay.
1: It's all okay.
0: Rainbow Bridge. Everyone's okay.
1: Do you hate yourself sometimes?
0: No, maybe you should. I'm loving
1: maybe you should.
0: I'm loving me at the moment. I'm excited because you know who's coming up.
1: It's Melanie C from Spice Girls.
0: Instagram makes its return as well. $2,000 could be yours on gold.
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0: 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Heavy congestion around Prospect, the M4 multi-vehicle crash here eastbound at Prospect Highway. Delays for the M2 eastbound through Balcombe Hills. That's coming off the M7 towards Langdon Road after a truck and car crash has cleared. In Mascot, an overhyped vehicle's been moved from General Holmes Drive southbound to the airport tunnel. Still quite sluggish around the area. Also for Mascot, a truck and pedestrian incident, Botany Road at Coward Street, there is a contraflow condition, and an earlier crash in Gilead today, Appin Road, is still closed off. 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
3: Hi there, I'm Chandra Llewellyn. Australians are reacting with outrage after budget airline Jetstar announced it'll soon charge for the use of overhead lockers. The airline confirming plans to scrap its 7-kilogram limit on hand luggage allowance in favour of a $25 fee for larger carry-on bags stored in the overhead locker. But CEO Stephanie Tully says the change is about providing more choice.
4: Well, helping to keep Jetstar's fares low. 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
3: Federal Home Affairs Minister Tony Burke postponed a major migration speech where he was expected to outline a raft of measures. Reports suggest the government is considering stricter family visa rules, a cap on backpacker numbers, and tighter restriction on asylum seekers, but no final decisions have been made. Deputy Liberal Leader Jane Hume says Labor can't agree on migration policy.
5: They simply cannot agree and are divided on the size and the scale and the substance of what their immigration policy should look like.
3: And the state's hospitals are receiving extra support this winter with a new command centre monitoring demand in real time. Health Minister Ryan Park says emergency departments are dealing with a surge in presentations.
7: But the last 24 hours was the busiest winter day that we've ever experienced, and around 1,000 more than average in terms of emergency department presentations and big increases in ambulance presentations.
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3: Updating sports, starting with tennis action. Talia Gibson is through to the round of 32 at the Montreal Open. Fellow Aussies Daria Katsikina and Maya Joint are in action overnight. In the men's draw, Alex Dimonors won the All-Australian clash with James Duckworth 6-2, 6-7. And the Rabbitohs welcome back several stars for this week's clash with the Eels. David Fifita returns from suspension. Skipper Cameron Murray and Talis Duncan back from injury. Campbell Graham telling Nine they have come at the right time.
10: Obviously, we got a bit of a tricky draw ahead. We got some top teams in there, but we want to give ourselves a chance every game we go out there to get the win. But every win's going to matter from now on.
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3: Mostly clear, down to 7 degrees tonight in the city. A fine day tomorrow, tops of 18. Friday, nice and sunny, a top of 18. And life feels better with Gold. Wake up on the bright side of the dial with the Christian O'Connell Show, then head home with Sydney's favourite drive show, Jonesy and Amanda. 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
31: Jonesy and Amanda.
32: Amanda, she just cracks me up.
33: Maybe you should lay off the moonshine.
34: Jonesy's always knocking Amanda.
35: It's so easy.
34: Amanda always knocking Jonesy.
35: I'm done.
36: I tell you what I want. What I really, really want.
33: Tell me.
36: I really want to catch up with Mel C on the Zoom.
33: Melanie C is going to be joining us next. What a thrill. I mean, Sporty Spice, this iconic Spice Girl. You have got to
36: give, taking it to here she is right now. We're isolated. Yeah? And I like to, you know what I love? When she teamed up with Brian Adams, yeah, Baby When You're Gone.

0: I wonder if she sung that at her recent wedding.
1: Well, she's got a new album out called Sweat. Here's the single from Sweat.
0: Yeah, she's pretty ripped.
1: And she's joining us next.
0: On Gold.

0: Gold. It's Jonesy and Amanda driving you home this Wednesday afternoon when there's big issues to flesh out. We go down to the Jonesy and Amanda Arms and we put it to the pub test.
1: The good old-fashioned pub test.
0: And today, this is something that Alan Joyce has brought to the table. Chandra Llewellyn, who is our newsreader, had this story just before.
2: The former boss of Qantas, Alan Joyce, says Jetstar's decision to charge for overhead carry-on baggage will help keep airfares low. Customers face paying up to $52 for priority boarding and guaranteed overhead lockers.
0: To be sure, is Alan on to something here?
3: Well, I must say, I find it annoying when a whole lot of people bring suitcases to put above their heads. They don't want to check in their luggage. Mm-hmm. And I get that there's lots of hidden fees and things with a lot of these budget airlines, and you think, okay, well, I'm just going to take my luggage with me. But putting them above your head, that takes so long to load and unload the plane, and people can't find spots above their own seats to put their own luggage. What you can do at the moment, you've got a small space under the seat in front, and that's it. If you can't fit your stuff under there, you're going to have to pay to put it on the plane.
0: Righto.
3: I think it's fair enough because I find it slows down everything when people bring suitcases on to put above their heads.
0: I travel like Reacher. It's just me and my toothbrush. So this is not a concern.
3: You left it at home today?
0: That's very, very
3: well, what do you think? We spoke about it earlier in the show and people seem to think, just from our casual asking of our past five people, they seem to think it was un-Australian and no, you shouldn't charge for luggage. Paying extra for overhead luggage.
0: But what about those people that are trying to shove a giant bag?
3: That's what I mean.
0: Don't you sort of glare at them a bit? Come on.
3: And also, then your turn comes to put stuff above your head and there's no space left and you're going like a salmon upstream trying to find somewhere to put it. It slows everybody down. Paying extra for overhead luggage. Is this past the pub test?
0: 1355-22. We'd love to hear from you on Gold.
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7: 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In Blacktown on Great Western Highway, heavy westbound traffic with a two-car crash approaching Reservoir Road. Two or three westbound lanes are shut. We've got a contraflow in Mascot, Botany Road at Coward Street. That's following a truck and pedestrian incident earlier this afternoon. Expect delays in the area. An earlier truck and car crash today through Gilead. Appin Road is still closed off in each direction. You can consider the Hume Motorway or the M1 instead. And to the M4, we had an earlier crash clearing at the Prospect Highway eastbound. Don't miss Creatures of the Ice Age at Sydney Zoo. 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That's Sydney's latest traffic.
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5: 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I don't want to embarrass you though, Dave. Have a crack. 13:55:22 on gold.

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0: We got the moves. 10 questions, 60 seconds on the clock. You can pass if you don't know an answer. We'll come back to that question if time permits. You get all the questions right, $1,000.
4: You can make it $2,000 by answering a bonus question, but it is double or nothing.
0: Ruth is in Torquay.
4: Hello, Ruth.
5: Oh, hi. How are you?
4: Very well,
0: thank
4: you.
0: Have we caught you unawares, Ruth?
5: No, not at all. I'm just happy to get through.
0: Okay, well, we had David yesterday. I don't want to shame David, but he didn't get past question one.
5: Uh-oh, the pressure is on.
4: The pressure is on. We know how hard it can be when you play along at home and suddenly you're on the wireless. It's a little bit different, but
0: let's try it sometime. It's really scary being on the radio.
4: Ruth, we've got 10 questions. We've got 60 seconds. If you're not sure, say pass. We might have time to come back, okay?
5: Sure.
4: Ruth, good luck, because here we go. Here comes question number one. A chicken lays what?
5: An egg.
4: Question two, what is H2O more commonly known as?
5: Water.
4: Question three, Tattinger is a brand of what type of alcohol?
5: Sorry, can you repeat the question?
4: Tattinger is a type of what kind of alcohol?
5: Pass.
4: Question four, TV series Narcos is based on which real-life criminal?
5: Pass.
4: Question five, how many megabytes are in 1 gigabyte?
5: 1,000.
4: Question six, in rugby league, how many points do you get when you score a try?
5: 3.
4: Oh, bum. It's 4.
0: Oh, we should go on AFL for you, Ruth. It's a flip of a coin.
4: Tattinger, would you know if you were given a glass of Tattinger? No, it's champagne.
5: Lucky I didn't guess that one.
4: And Narcos is that how you say it? Narcos?
0: Narcos
4: is based on Pablo Escobar.
0: You didn't know any of those, Ruth. You're a goody-goody, which is good. And you got past question one. So
5: exactly. That was the main.
0: Although, if you didn't get chicken Lay's what?
4: Yeah, you never know.
0: Ruth, pub test is coming up. What do you think of paying for overhead luggage and baggage and stuff like that?
5: You know what? I'm on the fence on that one. I've been known to collect or to take a big item or two on a... You know, being a bit of a tight ass, but I hate the weight, so I'm not sure.
0: You're not sure. See, Amanda took a doona when she was going overseas.
4: I put it in the hold, and I was, you know.
0: You filled the whole hold with the doona.
4: But the thing is, there's so much luggage above everyone's heads. It takes ages to get on the plane, ages to get off the plane.
0: Yeah.
4: At some point, this kind of makes sense.
0: Ruth, thank you. The pub test is coming up next on Gold.
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8: 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Into Mascot, with contraflow conditions still in place, Botany Road at Coward Street following a truck and pedestrian incident earlier this afternoon. In Gilead, Appin Road remains closed off in each direction too after a truck and car crash around 10:30 this morning. Consider using Hume Motorway or the M1 instead. Blacktown, we're trying to pick up pace on Great Western Highway westbound after a crash clearing near Reservoir Road. It's pretty heavy westbound for the M4 motorway, 38 minutes from Homebush heading to Eastern Creek. If a new Volkswagen's been sitting on your wish list for a while, now might be your time. Check out Volkswagen's finance and driveaway offers available across Tiguan, Tyron and Gulf. That's City's latest traffic.
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9: Hi, I'm Sally Pearson. Broncos veteran Ali Brigginshaw has copped a 3-game ban for a dangerous tackle at NRLW Magic Round. Tasmania's AFLW team could have a strong Irish flavour when it enters the comp. The Devils are being linked with a squad made up of entirely Irish stars. Talia Gibson is through to the round of 32 at the Montreal Open. Fellow Aussies Daria Kazatkina and Maya Joint are in action overnight. And former Diamonds coach Lisa Alexander says Super Netball has helped New Zealand and Jamaica succeed at the Com Games.
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0: gold across Australia. It's Jonesy and Amanda driving you home. It's Wednesday. What perfect day it is to go down to the Jonesy and Amanda Arms for
1: the pub test.
2: Pub test.
1: Does it pass the pub test?
3: If something sounds unlikely, then it should fail the pub test.
2: Yeah, the pub test.
4: Doesn't pass the sniff test. Stop it. It's not helpful.
0: Chandra Llewellyn had this in her news.
5: The former boss of Qantas, Alan Joyce, says Jetstar's decision to charge for overhead carry-on baggage will help keep airfares low. Customers face paying up to $52 for priority boarding and guaranteed overhead lockers.
0: As soon as I heard that, I thought, that is a pub test, if I've ever heard it.
6: I was saying before that I find it frustrating that people put huge suitcases above their heads in the flights.
0: Yeah.
6: And it just takes a lot of time to board, to get off. There's no room for everyone's luggage. Ryan, you made an interesting point. You think people will still do that, but they'll just be paid. They'll just have to pay for it now.
7: Yeah, I think people will just go, oh, okay, whatever.
6: So it won't make anything faster.
7: Yeah.
0: When you're touring your play Kingdom of Fools, which features a suit of armour,
7: yeah.
0: What do you do, wear that
6: Did
0: on the plane?
6: You wear it, yeah.
7: Yeah, I'm going to have to wear it on the plane now because I don't want to have to pay for the overhead luggage.
6: Going through the metal detector will be fascinating. So the question we're asking you, paying extra for overhead luggage, does it pass the pub test?
8: No, it doesn't pass the pub test because you've already got no leg room as it is, and if you're going to make people have to squash their stuff under the seat in front of them, where's the next going to go?
9: It does. I travel regularly by air, and especially travelling in rural areas, it's a case of you only take small bags and then you get onto the larger flights to travel between major cities, and someone's got like 3 and 4 bags with them. It makes it incredibly hard to get you up there. You just don't have room to put your own stuff.
10: I wouldn't have luggage above you anyway. Have it right next to you and have your own seat, and then you save all your neck and your arms having to lift anything because a lot of people can't anyway.
11: No, it definitely doesn't. I actually think paying extra for luggage, it's like paying like extra to bring your work bag on a train. Like you sort of just expect when you pay for your plane ticket, you sort of get that luggage space on the plane versus needing to pay extra.
8: Yes and no. I think if people's luggage is quick and easy to get on and off, is okay. But when someone brings a saxophone on, like I had, that delayed us by half an hour.
12: No way. It's bloody ridiculous. You know what, Alan Joyce, you know, what's he done? He's outsourcing jobs overseas and all sorts of stuff. I mean, what's next? Are they gonna charge you to go to the toilet for a slash or go to the toilet and do a log?
0: Yeah,
6: and if you can put
0: point.
6: It in the overhead locker.
0: At what cost to join the Mile High Club?
13: Righto, you two. That's enough.
6: Well, if you'd like to hear more of
0: you
6: this...
0: You do it in the overhead locker.
6: And why wouldn't you want to hear more of this? Head to jonesyandamanda.com.au.
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6: Well, thank you, Brendan. And we will see you tomorrow.
0: We will.
6: Goodbye.
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30: 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In Gilead, we've got Appin Road reopening now both directions following its closure after investigations from a truck and car collision earlier this morning. Into Mascot, with a contraflow condition, Botany Road at Coward Street. That's after a truck and pedestrian incident this afternoon. Motorists are advised to expect some intermittent closures for vehicle salvage. Pretty heavy conditions around the area for roads on Gardiners Road and Southern Cross Drive southbound as an alternative. M4 is quite heavy westbound through Homebush. 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That's Sydney's latest traffic.
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33: Hi there, I'm Chandra Llewellyn with the latest. A critical incident has been declared after a driver died in Sydney's southwest this morning. Police say hatchback allegedly crossed onto the wrong side of the road in Appin before colliding with a cement truck. Assistant Commissioner Brett McFadden says officers were responding to a domestic violence incident under lights and sirens at the time of the incident.
34: Given the fact that police were responding to an urgent job with lights and sirens activated, was no less than 50 metres from the rear of this vehicle at the time it impacted with cement truck, I've declared a critical incident.
33: Meanwhile, a woman has died after she was struck by a truck in Mascot this afternoon. Businesses and farmers will soon be able to save on installing solar under an expanded rebate scheme. Energy Minister Chris Bowen announced the expansion to a larger commercial solar installations at today's National Press Club.
35: This will slash the installation cost for commercial, industrial and agricultural buildings by around 20%. That's a significant saving on an investment that will immediately begin lowering the cost of energy.
33: A Sydney woman has been charged after allegedly sending dozens of threatening letters to politicians, government agencies and a media outlet across New South Wales between 2021 and this year. Jetstar's defending the airline's changes to its carry-on policy that'll see customers slugged up to $52 for guaranteed access to the overhead lockers. And a piece of space junk the size of a bus is set to smash into the moon tonight. But don't worry, there's no danger to Earth.
0: 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It's sport done differently.
33: Updating sport, the Rabbitohs welcome back several key players for this weekend's clash with the Eels. David Fifita returns from suspension, while skipper Cameron Murray and Talis Duncan are back from injury. Sydney Roosters coach Trent Robinson says the side's already moved on from last week's 82-12 hammering over the Cowboys. He says the focus is now on Friday night's clash with the Bulldogs.
4: You get to enjoy it for a couple of days and then you're pretty clear about what you want from the next game.
33: And in AFL, the Giants will put skipper Toby Green through a fitness test ahead of this week's clash with the Suns. He has missed the past two games with a quad injury. And that's the latest news and sport.
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33: Mostly clear, down to 7 degrees tonight in the city. A fine day tomorrow, tops of 18. Friday, nice and sunny, a top of 18. And life feels better with gold. Wake up on the bright side of the dial with the Christian O'Connell Show, then head home with Sydney's favourite drive show, Jonesy and Amanda. 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

0: Justin's got a really great question here. I just want you to take a moment. I know you're busy right now. I just want you to take a moment and really let this one in. It's a beautifully worded sensor question, as an alarm sensor, first of all. Is there more men than women in world?
1: Oh, it's like a haiku poem. Yeah. Mm.
0: Is there more men than women in world?
2: No, I think there's more women, isn't there?
1: Yeah, because the women are complaining about a man drought.
0: What?
1: There's a man drought.
0: What do you mean?
1: Mm. Not enough good men, not enough men in the world, so it's hard for women to date. There's more.
0: How
1: women
0: do they
1: than
0: know?
1: Men.
0: How do we know this?
1: I don't.
0: Anecdotally,
1: anecdotally.
0: How do you get
1: man
0: the
1: drought?
0: Stats to know there's a man drought?
1: Well, that's why we need to ask. Is
0: man
1: more
0: drought
1: women
0: feels
1: than
0: like one of Patsy's like sort of fantasy headlines. Man drought. What do you mean? There's a man drought? Like not enough.
1: Yeah, in the dating pool, there's more women than men, so it's hard
0: there?
1: For women to.
0: What? So
1: find
0: there's
1: a man.
0: Less men being born?
1: I guess so. Yeah. But great time to be a man.
2: Google's saying that more
0: Oh,
2: males
0: listen to old Nana. You going to Google? Wait, are you from 2009?
2: Apparently more boys are born than girls.
1: Okay.
2: According to this.
1: Well, we'll have to look into the man drought in the song, I guess.
0: Well, no, this is what we're going to ask the nation next week. Man drought. True or false?
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4: 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In Westmead, a light rail has broken down. It's impacting your southbound run for Hawkesbury Road. It's being blocked off at the Darcy Road T-way. In Kingswood, Parker Street approaching Barber Avenue northbound, a truck has broken down with heavy delays. The centre lane is shut. There's a contraflow condition through Mascot on Botany Road at Coward Street after a truck and pedestrian incident earlier this afternoon. M4 Motorway still slow moving both directions around Cumberland Highway and Pitt Street. Very busy inbound over the Gladesville Bridge through Des Moines. A polished man opens up, asks for help and shows up. Because when they do, everyone wins. Polished man, strong enough to care. End violence. Donate at polishedman.com. That's Sydney's latest traffic.
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0: What are the odds? Every Wednesday we feel stories of coincidence and chance. Coincidence and chance, you say?
1: The other day, I popped on an episode of Friends, then moved on to an episode of Dallas Cowboys Cheerleaders. When I was interviewing one of the cheerleaders in the background, she had on Friends, and it was the exact episode I had just watched.
2: My mother-in-law only had boys, but always wanted a girl, and if she had a girl, she was going to call her Alison Clare. My husband and I got married, and I am Alison Clare.
0: Christian, I was on a plane from Auckland, and we were just about to land. I was checking the seat back to make sure I hadn't left anything. I found a boarding pass in there. It wasn't mine. The lady next to me said, wait, can I have a look at that? Turns out it was her colleague that had been sitting in my seat earlier that day on their way to Auckland. Oh. She couldn't believe it. Crazy, hey? But it didn't finish there. Oh. There's more. Lo and behold, her colleague's name was Nathan. Same name as me. Same seat.
3: Wow.
4: Crazy.
0: Yeah, what are the odds? And then this is something else. Mm-hmm. Just come in. Christian, last Tuesday I was watching the emergency TV show, and on there, a person had been in an accident and broken both of their wrists. This brought back memories of my childhood when a friend broke both their wrists. When the rope swing we made had snapped while he was on it. His name was Ben Bomatali, and he had a brother, Michael Bomatali. Hadn't seen or thought of them for about 25 years or so. The next day, I'm looking on Facebook Marketplace, and a mini home caught my interest, so I clicked on it. Who was selling it? Michael Bontempelli.
3: Wow.
0: What are the odds? I love that. It's old MB. Mickey Bomatali. Brilliant. We've got Hallam on the line. What's your story of coincidence?
5: Well, Christian, my story is around my girlfriend and I. We decided to go backpacking years and years ago, and so we went out and got some of those little combination locks that you put on your luggage.
0: I know.
5: And my task was to set the code. So I sat down, set the code, and then my girlfriend asked me what that code was, and I told her, and she looked at me lovingly, and she said, "Why did you choose that?" I said, "Well, that was just the number that I always use. It's my favorite number. It's the PIN code that I chose when I was a teenager when I first got a bank card." And she goes, "That's my birthday." I went, "Wow." And she's now my wife.
0: Absolutely. Absolutely. You should have gone straight to the church, got married.
5: Well, we did. It took
0: you've
5: a
0: just
5: years, but we did.
0: Unlocked the padlock that I had around my heart. Hallam with an H, not a C. Thank you very much for your story. Alison.
6: Hi.
0: Are you Alison Clare?
6: Yes.
0: Great. Thank you.
6: What are the odds? So I got into the car, turned the car on, your show came on. There was an Alison Clare talking about her mother-in-law who wanted to name a daughter Alison Clare. And guess what my name is?
0: Alison Clare.
3: Shut the hell up.
0: Wow. It's such a unique name because it's almost like two double first names, isn't it? The Clare and the Alison.
3: You sent this question.
0: Are you Alison Clare?
3: Are you Alison Clare?
0: That is incredible, Alison Clare.
6: Oh, no. Wow. It was very special. Thanks, guys.
0: Yeah, no. Thanks for sharing the story, Alison Clare.
6: No worries.
0: Maybe we should have a reunion for all the Alison Clares of Australia. I mean, it's a small one at the moment. We'll see if we get any bigger. All right, Stephen's on the line.
7: G'day, Christian. How are you?
0: I'm very good. Thanks for calling the show, Stephen. And what's your story for us?
7: About 10 years ago, I was catching a flight from Melbourne to Sydney. And in the taxi on the way to the airport, they're playing a song by Uncanny X-Men. I was thinking, well, I haven't heard them for years. I used to love them in the 80s.
0: Yeah, great band.
7: Anyway, jump on the flight, and who's sitting next to me? Brian Maddox.
0: Not Brian Maddox.
4: No way!
3: Wow.
0: This is incredible. These are two back-to-back kind of radio-related ones as well.
7: Yeah, except I got myself a little tongue-tie. The first thing I said was, this is uncanny. I thought, well, that's not the right thing to say.
0: No, but it's a good line. Believe it or not. Well done. Zing. Stephen, thank you very much for your story.
7: Thanks, guys.
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4: 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Kingswood delays northbound along Parker Street, passing Barber Avenue up to the Great Western Highway. It's after a truck breakdown has closed off the middle lane. Darlinghurst, William Street approaching Palmer Street, a car's broken down eastbound. In Westmead, a light rail breakdown has shut southbound traffic on Hawkesbury Road at Darcy Road T-Way. An earlier truck and pedestrian incident through Mascot is still sitting with the contraflow. Botany Road at Coward Street. Expect congestion through the area. M4 slow moving outbound at Silverwater Road. The big birthday sale has been extended at Winston with a Y. Save 25% on blinds, curtains, crim safe security, shutters and awnings. Visit winston.com.au today. That's Sydney's latest traffic.
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0: I get an email yesterday. She said, I teach astrology and a couple of the students in the class can bring famous people's star charts. She sent me the 11-minute video of them analysing me. 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

0: Christian O'Connell Show. Time for today's time waster. It is Toaster Movies. You asked for it. Toaster Movies.
1: Mm-hmm.
0: Step Rebels.
1: Silver Floss.
0: The Burnt Identity.
1: Gold.
0: Silence of the Jams.
1: Gold.
0: P.S. I Loaf You.
1: Silver.
0: Shaun of the Bread.
1: Silver Floss.
0: And the Butty Professor.
1: Gold.
0: All right. Rio, what have you got? Toaster Movies.
1: Mama Lady in the Tram.
0: Oh, very good. The toaster's popped up.
1: English people love marmalade, don't you?
0: Yes.
1: Love it. Bagel Attraction.
0: That's good, Silver.
1: Crumb and Crummer.
0: Oh, very good. Gold.
1: And I Am Jam.
0: Gold as well. What have you got then? Toaster Movies. Not the Devil Wears Prada, but the Breville Toast Smarter.
1: Gold.
0: Brevenage of the Damned.
1: Silver.
0: Hunt for the Bread at Toba.
1: Silver Plus.
0: No Crunchy for Cold Bread.
1: Silver.
0: Yeah. Bruce Vegemite.
1: Gold.
0: Times a Million. Scone in 60 Seconds.
1: Yeah, Silver.
0: Russell Hobbs and Shaw.
1: Gold.
0: The Crumpet of Notre Dame. That's very good.
1: Gold.
0: Sarah, well done. The Fifth Heating Element. You know the little bars on the inside.
1: Good
0: use of the heating element. Lauren, the Breville Wears Prada.
1: Silver.
0: Day the Jaffel.
1: Yes, Silver Plus.
0: Crust Away.
1: Oh, Gold.
0: One on Sky. Four Slices and a Funeral.
1: Silver.
0: The Curious Case of Benjamin Butter.
1: Gold.
0: Weekend at Burnties.
1: Silver Plus.
0: Crumpet Cemetery.
1: Silver.
0: Meet the Focaccias.
1: Oh, that's going to be hard
0: hello,
1: to
0: hello, Darren. Well spelt as
1: Gold
0: well.
1: Plus.
0: Good morning, Vietnam.
1: Silver.
0: Tip Top Gun.
1: Silver Plus.
0: The Waffle of Wall Street.
1: Gold.
0: Men Who Stare at Toast.
1: Silver.
0: Who you going to call? Toastbusters, you got it.
1: Gold.
0: Beauty in the East.
1: Gold.
0: Not Wall-E, Christian. Waffle-y.
1: Silver.
0: 50 Shades of Brown.
1: Silver.
0: Yuck. My Best Friend's Breading.
1: Silver Plus.
0: Passion of the Crust.
1: Gold.
0: Look Who's Forking. You have to approach that at speed. Any hesitation and it's a problem.
1: Gold.
0: Richard, that's very good. Doctor. Sour No Little.
1: Bronze.
0: Chitty Chitty Jam Jam.
1: Bronze.
0: Spread Pool.
1: Gold.
0: And Jamji.
1: Jamji's Gold.
0: All right, who is the winner?
1: Look Who's Forking.
0: Yeah, Richard Goldsmith, you are the... Well done. Well done. You have to just hit that ramp at speed and commit and pray that the radio gods won't trip you up with a banana skin. That's the Christian O'Connell Show for today. Now, if you've got an alternative census question you'd love us to ask next Tuesday on the show for our alternative census, email it to me, christian@christianoconnell.com.au. We're back tomorrow. Thank you very much for joining us. 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
20: Good evening, I'm Chandra Llewellyn. A driver's died following a crash in Sydney's southwest. Police say a hatchback was allegedly crossing the wrong side of the road in Appin before it collided with a truck. A critical incident has been launched. Meanwhile, a pedestrian has died after she was struck by a truck at Mascot this afternoon. Jetstar's defending its decision to charge for overhead carry-on baggage, which will help keep airfares low. Customers face paying up to $52 for priority boarding and guaranteed overhead lockers. This traveller telling Seven it doesn't pass the pub test.
21: That's absurd.
22: Yeah.
21: It's weird. Fuck honest, not Jetstar. No, that's disgusting. You can't charge people to do that.
20: The New South Wales government has accepted the recommendations from the coronial inquest into the 2024 Bondi Junction stabbing attack. The response backs reforms, including a new health-led response to mental health emergencies. The third day of former broadcaster Alan Jones' trial has wrapped up in Sydney. Jones has pleaded not guilty to 22 charges of indecent assault and sexual touching involving six men. The New South Wales Police Commissioner Mal Lanyon has announced the appointment of a new Deputy Commissioner. Scott Cook will take over from the role in early September. And experts are alarmed after today's NAPLAN results showed entrenched underperformance across Aussie schools. Hundreds of thousands of students across years 3, 5, 7 and 9 are failing basic skills in literacy and numeracy.
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20: Updating sport, an unchanged side for the Panthers this week as they prepare for their clash against the Warriors. Young gun Jackson Edgar will again replace injured fullback Dylan Edwards.
0: As a kid, that's all I've ever wanted to do, just to be around the boys. Penrith's home, grew up here, and now to be around these boys, it's something special.
20: In tennis, Alex de Minaur's defeated fellow Australian James Duckworth in the second round of the Montreal Open, 6-2, 6-7, and divine intervention may be needed for the 2028 NRL Grand Final schedule. Pope Leo is expected to be in Sydney on the same weekend as the league's showpiece event. That's news and sport.
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20: Mostly clear, down to 7 degrees tonight in the city. A fine day tomorrow, tops of 18. Friday, nice and sunny, a top of 18. And life feels better with gold. Wake up on the bright side of the dial with the Christian O'Connell Show, then head home with Sydney's favourite drive show, Jonesy and Amanda. 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

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This isn't about new. It's about what still matters. Songs that have stood the test of time. Just like you. Gold 101.7. Just great songs.

0: 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Looking forward to the jet lag. 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
1: 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Brian Adams is coming back to Australia with tour dates across February and March with his Roll With The Punches tour. 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
0: What are you up to?
1: I've got to write a promo for your tilt at the Bert Newton Best Presenter of this year's Logies. Got any ideas?
0: I shouldn't have to come up with the ideas.
1: Yeah, why would you have ideas? Well, you're not good at promo writing.
0: Excuse me, I do have a large body of work to draw on.
1: Actually, that's a good idea. Large body.
0: Is that all you've written down, is large body?
1: Amanda Keller.
0: Large body. 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
1: 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Do it. Do it. She's got a great body.
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11: And he passes it. 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

0: Every Wednesday, when it feels stories of coincidence and chance. Coincidence and chance, you say?
1: The other day, I popped on an episode of Friends, then moved on to an episode of Dallas Cowboys Cheerleaders. When I was interviewing one of the cheerleaders in the background, she had on Friends, and it was the exact episode I had just watched.
2: I moved to Australia from New Zealand, and I had to get a criminal check for work, and it turns out there's a guy in Australia with the exact same name and birth date as me, and he's a criminal.
3: My mother-in-law only had boys, but always wanted a girl, and if she had a girl, she was going to call her Alison Clare. My husband and I got married, and I am Alison Clare.
0: These are great. All right, lines are open now. 13, 55, 22. Your stories of coincidence and chance. Another alternative census question. Best shapes flavour?
4: Chicken crimpy. Now, yes. That is interesting.
0: I love a crimpy.
5: Above the barbecue shapes.
4: Yes.
5: I like barbecue. That's un-Australian.
0: Honestly, well, that's me.
4: chicken political. Crimpy is rogue.
0: That's me.
4: I've never met someone who's chicken
0: I had some just last night.
5: Wow.
0: Chicken, that's your favorite. Yeah. Ooh. Oh, it's so good.
4: Fascinating.
0: And out of all the shapes, it leaves more of a dusting on the hand.
4: Not more than barbecue.
0: Yes.
4: Not more than barbecue.
0: No. I'm telling you now. You haven't been crimpied.
5: I wish they'd just sell the dust for the barbecue shapes. I'd like packets of the stuff.
0: You could use it as seasoning in any dish.
5: Yeah,
0: a lasagna or some of that. Just put it on the top.
5: Shovel it down.
0: Macaroni and cheese. Yeah. Put it on for the last 5 minutes so it just adds a nice crunch.
4: Genius.
0: Al dente. Oh, Mr. Grimpy. I thought they were called chicken gimpies for ages.
5: No.
0: So I said to my kids, can you go and make sure we get some gimpies? Oh. And they went, what are those? They were like, Dad, I don't think that's okay to say that out loud.
4: Chicken's got a mask on.
0: For a gimpy.
5: Don't Google that.
0: Where were we? What are the answers where we were on the old Wireless show? Rio, you've got one. Make it long, otherwise I have to get a patch.
4: This is a quickie, so we'll time for patch.
0: No, filibuster. Drag it out to a 9.
5: That's all right. You can drag it out. I'm not sure mine's that good.
4: I really want to hear yours.
0: Tell you what, let's go to patch first.
5: No!
0: And then if it's bad, you can jump in, okay?
5: Oh, you'll be jumping in. No, so funnily enough, I studied at Swinburne Uni. I did radio at Swinburne Uni so many years ago. And yesterday, I studied radio there. Yesterday, I voiced some ads for them. And I thought, this is a strange circle of life where, you know, as a uni graduate, I was there, got into radio. And now I'm voicing their ads, talking about going there to study.
0: Isn't that circle? Perhaps that must have been really exciting to do that.
5: It was a weird moment, to be honest. Look at me down the track.
0: Do you know what I think? You might have excited someone or just sparked a little bit of curiosity about maybe signing up to do that. Is the next you.
5: Yeah, I hope so. Well, there could never be
0: another me. No, I
5: hope
0: so too. And hurry up and do the course and then we can, you know. New God.
5: Ride off into the sunset?
0: It'll just go off into the sunset.
5: Rio, what was yours?
4: That's actually really nice, Patsy.
5: Thank you. It was a pinch me moment, to be honest.
0: Yeah, I bet. Yeah. And did you repeat a couple of the years?
5: No, I did not.
0: Oh, no, yeah. All right. No, it was just...
4: Our longest serving student was Trina Jones.
0: That's why she's doing the ads. Hi, my name's Trina Jones. I hope to finish this Swinburne course. I've been doing it for 29 years.
5: Silly.
0: Rio, what's yours?
4: Okay. A few weeks ago, the team was flying to Sydney. I was flying with Caitlin. She was wearing an alarm red cardigan, grey sweatsuit pants, and fur-lined Crocs.
0: Yeah. Oh. And you might have been for a second, wait, are you describing Jones and I? Bogues and I.
4: I then get, you know, the phones give you those memories. Exactly one year ago, this is what you were doing. I got one of those. We were at the airport. Caitlin was wearing alarm red cardigan, grey trackies, fur-lined Crocs.
5: Oh.
0: What are the odds? Wow. Gooseys. Swinburne all over again, mate. To get it once is lucky. Twice it's a pattern.
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0: Christian O'Connell Show. Christian is listening to the show today. Now that you've found Arnott's Chicken Crimpy. Yeah. Superior. You need to try them with corn relish dip. Christian, you will never look back.
1: Huh.
0: Thank you very much, Megan. Christian, census question. Which lollies do you hate in a mixed bag of party mix? Allen's.
2: Oh, anything licorice.
0: Yeah, you're right.
2: Those little...
0: Oh, God. Yeah. Foul taste. Licorice has gone real nasty. Aniseedy. Christian, what are the odds? My parents went on a bus tour in Europe, met a couple who used to own their house. Believe it or not. Christian, I have some very, very important advice. This is from King Eric, who has, I'm not making this up, 15 kids.
1: Mm. Oh, that's right. Sorry.
0: Yeah,
1: that shocks me every time.
0: Yeah, no, it does.
1: Say it.
0: I know.
1: Like,
0: yeah, yeah,
1: that's,
0: yeah. You're right. I should have actually warned you. I was going to tell you about it because 15 kids. 15. Store your Arnott's Shapes box upside down in the pantry. That way, when you open it, the loose flavor is on the top of the shapes, marinating them.
2: I must say, I thought that was going to be a parenting tip.
0: It is. He's got 15 kids. His wisdom needs to be preserved. This is very more wise. It's going to change a lot of our habits now. King Eric, thank you very much. P.S. Christian, chicken crimpy number one. I agree. Just ahead of barbecue. All right. What are the odds? Christian, my daughters and I were driving to the footy at the MCG on the freeway. We ended up driving right behind my sister-in-law, who was driving her husband to the game. We left the game early to pick up my wife from work in the city. We get back on the freeway going home, and who are we right behind?
1: I know.
0: You know it. Sister-in-law. Believe it or not. What are the odds? Christian, I was on a plane from Auckland and we were just about to land. I was checking the seat back to make sure I hadn't left anything. I found a boarding pass in there. It wasn't mine. The lady next to me said, wait, can I have a look at that? Turns out it was her colleague that had been sitting in my seat earlier that day on their way to Auckland. Oh. She couldn't believe it. Crazy, hey? But it didn't finish there. Oh. There's more. Lo and behold, her colleague's name was Nathan. Same name as me. Same seat.
2: Wow.
1: Crazy.
0: Yeah, what are the odds? And then this is something else. Mm-hmm. Just come in. Christian, last Tuesday, I was watching the emergency TV show, and on there, a person had been in an accident and broken both of their wrists. This brought back memories of my childhood when a friend broke both their wrists. When the rope swing we made had snapped while he was on it. Mm-hmm. His name was Ben Bomatali, and he had a brother, Michael Bomatali. Hadn't seen or thought of them for about 25 years or so. The next day, I'm looking on Facebook Marketplace, and a mini home caught my interest, so I clicked on it. Who was selling it? Michael Bontempalli.
3: Wow.
0: What are the odds? I love that. It's old MB. Mickey Bomatali. Brilliant. Jimmy's on the line. Good morning, Jimmy.
4: Good morning. How are you?
0: We're good, Jimmy. Welcome to the show. What is your What Are the Odds for us, mate?
4: Okay, so a couple of years ago, I went to the cricket with a workmate and his cousin, who I'd never met before. And we were talking about Sydney, where we grew up, and happened to be the same suburb. I asked him whereabouts, and he said to me, there was a Thai service on the corner, same street I grew up in. And then I said to him, do you remember the number? And he said to me, no, but up the road from Mario's. Now, Mario's home in the corner was only four properties, and one of them was my family home. And I said, okay, do you remember the number at all? He said, no, but we had a big tree in the backyard. And I said, it can't be number four. And he said to me, yeah, it was number four. And I said to him, we've been there since 87. He looked at me and said, we moved out in 87.
0: Believe it or not. Mambo number four. Well, wow, it's incredible. All these numbers are lining up every time.
2: So he moved into your house.
4: So we bought the house in 87.
2: You moved into his house.
4: Well, yeah, we bought the house off him and his family, I guess.
2: And now you're at the cricket together.
4: No, now I don't know the guy. It's the first and last time I met the guy. But at the cricket.
0: What are you doing, Rio?
2: I was trying to help him.
0: You won't. Not for anyone, will you, mate? You know? All right there, Jimmy. Thank you very much for your call, mate. Thanks for your story.
4: Yeah. Thanks.
0: Jimmy had that.
2: I was giving him an alley-oop.
0: We've got Hallam on the line.
3: Good morning.
0: Good morning, Helen. Welcome to the show. What are the odds? What's your story of coincidence?
3: Well, Christian, my story is around my girlfriend and I. We decided to go backpacking years and years ago, and so we went out and got some of those little combination locks that you put on your luggage.
0: I know.
3: And my task was to set the code, so I sat down, set the code, and then my girlfriend asked me what that code was, and I told her, and she looked at me lovingly, and she said, "Why did you choose that?" And I just looked at her blankly, and I said, "What do you mean?" She goes, "Well, why did you choose that number?" And I said, "Well, that was just the number that I always use. It's my favorite number. It's the PIN code that I chose when I was a teenager when I first got a bank card." And she goes, "That's my birthday." And I went, "Wow." And she's now my wife.
0: Absolutely. Absolutely. There's, you should have gone straight to the church, got married.
3: Well, we did. It took
0: you've
3: a few
0: just
3: years, but we
0: unlocked just... the padlock Woo! That I had around my heart.
3: Yes, no, and that code, you could get into our house and watch Netflix and everything with that code these days.
0: Oh, wow.
2: Well, don't tell people. Just got to find your wife's birthday. Most hackable code ever.
0: Yeah, that's a great census question next week. What's your PIN code? That way we get money out of them.
2: Oh, yeah.
0: Yeah. Carl, though, you're missing a trick there, mate. Just ask my PIN code, mate. Get a couple of $100 out there, all their accounts. Helen with an H, not a C. Thank you very much for your story. Keep these going. Then your stories of coincidence and chance.
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0: Christian O'Connell's show. Message to my wife. I'm actually at work broadcasting right now. I don't really have time to let you know what would be the ideal time to do the online shop today to get it delivered. Because I tell you what, Sarah, I'm on the radio with the nation right now. Why do we have to sort this out right now, lady? I keep telling you, I'm at work. This is a high strategy, high risk job. Your time, you think it should be delivered midday? I don't know right now, Sarah. I'm at work. Anyway, all right. This is a... we were moving on from What Are the Odds. So, a couple of weeks ago, we had this.
1: My mother-in-law only had boys, but always wanted a girl. And if she had a girl, she was going to call her Alison Clare. My husband and I got married, and I am Alison Clare.
0: And then 5 minutes ago, we get this call for What Are the Odds?
2: What are the odds? So I got into the car this morning, turned the car on, your show came on. There was an Alison Clare talking about her mother-in-law who wanted to name a daughter Alison Clare. And guess what my name is?
0: Alison Clare. And then we've just had this call. Caller on line one. Who are you?
3: Alison Clare.
0: I said we should try and have a reunion. We've now got three Alison Clares.
4: I
3: was thinking the same thing. That
0: this
3: would
0: is
3: be
0: incredible.
3: Amazing.
0: It's not just that you actually were listening at the same time.
3: Yes, I only turned it on and heard the last caller. I didn't hear the original one. So when you kept repeating the name Alison Clare, I was like, "What's going on? This is so bizarre."
0: And I think it's an incredibly unusual name. But now I've spoken to three of you.
3: Yeah, well, a fourth, I guess, because the other one, yeah.
0: Yeah. Alison Clare, thank you very much for calling in.
3: You're welcome. No
0: All
3: worries.
0: Right, have a good day. We now have to keep this going. If you know an Alison Clare or you are another one, please contact the show. I want to see, can we keep the streak going into tomorrow and Friday with Alison Clare's? My wife has just messaged me. Are you talking about me on the radio? Alison Clare. Alison Clare. Alison Clare.
4: Summoning them.
0: I am, yes. And if you click your heels, you will manifest them. All right, time for today's time waster. It is. Mm-hmm. It is. Toaster movies. You asked for it. You asked for it. The nation knocked on my door and said, please do toaster movies. Up for grabs, though, a great prize. Brian Adams, a pair of Brian Adams tickets.
4: He loves toast.
0: He is coming back to Australia next February in March with his Roll with the Punches tour. And you go head to frontiertouring.com to find out more and to get your tickets. So, toaster movies.
4: Mm-hmm.
0: Step Rebels.
4: Silver Floss.
0: The Burnt Identity.
4: Gold.
0: Silence of the Jams.
4: Gold.
0: PSI Loaf You.
4: Silver.
0: Shaun of the Bread.
4: Silver Plus.
0: And the Butty Professor.
4: Gold.
0: All right. Rio, what have you got? Toaster movies.
4: Mama Lady and the Tramp.
0: Oh, very good. The toaster's popped up.
4: English people love marmalade, don't you?
0: Yes.
4: Love it. Bagel Attraction.
0: That's good, Silver.
4: Crumb and Crummer.
0: Oh, very good. Gold.
4: And I am Jam.
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19: Made with Kingston biscuits. Mm-hmm. It's always Kingston's, apparently. This is our TikTok topper.
4: I'm sure I saw Monte Carlo's in there.
19: No. It's every viral recipe I've seen, and I've seen this everywhere, is Kingston.
4: The air oven is broken. We can't work out what happened to the air oven.
19: I didn't touch it.
4: You didn't touch it?
19: I didn't touch it.
4: Are you sure?
19: I'm sure.
4: Because remember, air fryer one, you beat that to death all those years ago.
20: 30.
4: Which in turn became a song.
21: It's called Tomato Soup Bar, and it's called You're a Pain in the Ain.
4: Which has only been recently knocked off the charts by Eastern Rosellas.
19: See, the thing is, you irritate the hell out of me, so I take it out on a pie.
4: I just ask the questions,
19: the questions
4: that people want
19: to
4: answers.
19: Know. Sure you do.
4: That's all I do.
19: What will it taste like? Our Kingston Bicky and Peach Bake. We'll let you know next.

0: Yuck.
1: TikTok Tucker, we make food from TikTok and eat it.
2: This one has gone incredibly viral. It's so simple, and I'm wondering if it's as delicious as everyone says. It's called Kingston Bicky and Peach Bake. You get Kingston biscuits, put them in the bottom of your dish, or we've just put it straight into the bottom of the air fryer. You can do it in a microwave even. And a large can of peaches with the juice. Pour that over the top. Don't stir, Brendan. And that's what you get. Time to take it out and see. Hang on.
1: Must say, it smells very nice in here. Just coming out of air fryer two. Much respect to air fryer one. Oh. I might do a podcast about air fryer one.
2: All right. Well, there's one for you, Ryan.
3: Oh, yeah.
1: I must say, it doesn't look very appetizing.
2: It does. Well, I think it looks, it's like a peach cobbler. I'll get you for that cobbler. That's yours, Brendan. It'd be nice with a big dollop of vanilla ice cream.
1: Yeah, have you got any ice cream?
2: No. Oh, yum. It smells quite delicious. Okay.
1: It does smell good.
2: Is it coconutty? Is there coconut in a Kingston?
1: Yeah, it's good. It smells coconutty.
2: No, well, it's not too hot, so you can go for it. Okay. One, two, three, go.
1: One, two, three.
2: Yum.
1: Oh, wow.
2: That is.
3: Wow.
1: Oh, my Lord.
2: Oh.
1: That is extraordinary. Yeah. What an easy dessert.
2: Two ingredients. Kingston biscuits. And a tin of peaches.
1: And by and large, I don't like hot fruit.
2: You tell me that so often. Seriously, you do. Get over it. Because that is delicious.
1: That is amazing.
2: We will put this very detailed recipe on our socials.
1: Two thumbs up.
2: Two thumbs up from Jonesy, and I agree.
1: Do the breaking news voice.
2: Do-do-do-do-do-do.
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1: 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Just don't chill. Tuck, make and slap, gonna make you go yuck. Team success!
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8: I tell you what I want. 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
5: Melanie C is going to be joining us next. What a thrill. I mean, Sporty Spice. It's iconic Spice Girl. You have got to
8: Here she is right now. We're isolated it. Yeah, and I like to, you know what I love? When she teamed up with Bryan Adams, Baby When You're Gone. She can wail, man. She can so wail. What about, as well, when she was JC Superstar?

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1: Well, she's got a new album out called Sweat. Here's the single from Sweat. I'll make you sweat. Push yourself. Follow me. Synchronize. On three.
0: Keep your jack. 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I'll make you sweat. Yeah. She's pretty ripped.
1: And she's joining us next.

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0: I said to my daughter, I said, hey, I've got to watch the Socceroos game. And Ruby was like, oh, I think this is where you really wish you had a son. I went, not at all. She goes, I have no connection to it. So I watched it by myself. I woke the cat up.
1: He's the son you wish you had,
0: Larry. It is, Larry. It's just me and Big Lamb. Are you
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0: Excuse me, I do have a large body of work to draw on.
1: 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Large body.
0: Is that all you've written down, is large body?
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17: Good morning, I'm James Royce. An investigation is underway into a near miss at Sydney Airport in which air traffic control gave a Qantas jet clearance to cross the main runway at the same time as a flight was landing. A controller did then notice the issue before it became a problem. The Transport Safety Bureau's branded the incident back on July 27th as a breakdown of coordination. A 13-year-old boy has died after being hit by a car in Melbourne's north. It happened in Roxburgh Park around 7 o'clock last night. He was treated by paramedics but couldn't be saved. Donald Trump says a new deal to reopen the Strait of Hormuz could be reached as soon as today.
18: Tomorrow is the next thing. A lot of progress has been made. What? And they called me and they said, please, let's talk. They want to talk.
17: The US president has repeated his threat to attack Iran if a deal isn't reached, warning it would be the biggest since World War II. Four men are recovering in hospital after they were stabbed in London's popular Covent Gardens. A 47-year-old woman has been arrested. Police are treating it as a mental health case. German police have launched a counter-terrorism probe after a drone packed with explosives was found near a runway at a busy airport. And there's been another firebomb in Melbourne, and again, it's a gym that's gone up in flames. Crews were called to Maidstone in the city's west just before 12:30 this morning, where a building with a gym and a martial arts club had been torched.
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17: Let's start with NRL, and round 23 gets underway tonight on the Gold Coast, where the Cowboys will be hoping for a better showing against the Titans than what they dished up a week ago against the Chooks when they lost 82-12 in Townsville. Meantime, South Star Cody Walker's confident his side has the cattle to go deep without Latrell Mitchell, who'll miss Saturday night's clash with the Eels.
19: Oh, Latrell's a huge part of our team, and he's a superstar of the game. I do believe that we have the players in place to be able to still compete at a high level.
17: Over to AFL, and the Doggies have made three changes for tonight's round 22 opener against North Melbourne, with Aaron Norton and Cody Waitman returning after missing last Friday night's loss to Frio. For the Roos, George Wardlaw is back from his hamstring strain. In cricket, Michael Neese has been ruled out of next week's first test against Bangladesh in Darwin. The Queensland quick is nursing a right calf injury that he suffered during training in Brisbane. Or batsman keeper Josh Inglis is also in doubt with back spasms.
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17: Sunny across Sydney today. Tops of 19 for the west, 18 in the city. Sunny again tomorrow after some early frosts in the west. Similar tops, mostly sunny Saturday, highs of 19. Trade this morning's brake lights for the bright lights of Vegas. Ditch the commute for Gold 101.7's best week of your life in Vegas. Win again from 9 this morning.

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2: Good morning, I'm James Royce. Well, the reopening of the Strait of Hormuz is imminent, according to Donald Trump, with the US president repeating his claim that Iran is desperate for a deal.
3: They want to talk. The funny thing is they never mention that. They always say, we're not talking. But they called, they wanted to talk, we've been talking, they want to make a deal, they do not want to be hit.
2: Tragedy in Melbourne's north, where a teenage boy has died after being hit by a car. The vehicle's driver stopped at the scene after striking the 13-year-old at Roxburgh Park around 7 o'clock last night. Paramedics treated him there, but he couldn't be saved. We're learning more about a close call last month at Sydney Airport in which a Qantas 737 was given clearance by air traffic control to cross the main runway despite another plane coming into land. Thankfully, another air traffic controller noticed the problem in time and no one was hurt. An investigation is now underway. Another Melbourne gym has fallen victim to a firebombing this morning. Crews were called to Maidstone in the city's west shortly before 12:30, where a building with a gym and a martial arts club has gone up in flames. A plan to roll out 14,000 EV chargers across New South Wales is under scrutiny after a parliamentary report warned it would add $2 to every power bill. It comes as a parliamentary inquiry slams the culture within the New South Wales Westpac Rescue Helicopter Service, alleging serious safety breaches, sexism, bullying and harassment.
0: 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It's sport done differently.
2: Starting with AFL, where North Melbourne has rushed back George Wardlaw for tonight's Round 22 opener against the Western Bulldogs at Marvel Stadium. The Dogs have made three changes, including the return of Aaron Norton and Cody Wakeman. Former Eagles Premiership coach Adam Simpson has described the controversy surrounding the league's memo ordering clubs not to tank by resting their star players in the final round as hysteria. Although he's told 360, it's a hard order to enforce.
4: It's the four or five sore managed players versus, no, we're resting 10 or 12. I think that's the decision that has become awkward for the AFL. And what is the actual ruling? And time will tell.
2: Over to NRL and the Cowboys. Top eight hopes are on the line tonight on the Gold Coast, where they'll need to beat the Titans to stay in the hunt for the finals. That follows last week's 82-12 loss to the Roosters. And in cricket, a double injury blow for our Aussies ahead of next week's first test against Bangladesh in Darwin. Paceman Michael Neeser has been ruled out with a right calf strain, while keeper batsman Josh Inglis is in doubt with back spasms.
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2: Sunny across Sydney today, tops of 19 for the west, 18 in the city. Sunny again tomorrow after some early frost in the west, similar tops, mostly sunny Saturday, highs of 19. Trade this morning's brake lights for the bright lights of Vegas. Ditch the commute for Gold 101.7's best week of your life in Vegas. 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
1: 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At Campbelltown, there's a breakdown on the Hume Motorway. It's at the southbound Narellan Road off-ramp. At West Pennant Hills, there's a breakdown on Pennant Hills Road northbound, approaching the M11 North Connects Tunnel. At Silverwater, a burst water main on Silverwater Road, just near Beaconsfield Street. It's blocked two of the northbound lanes of Silverwater Road. And at Smithfield, traffic lights are flashing yellow on Cumberland Highway and Victoria Street. 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
10: 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At Campbelltown, there's a breakdown on the Hume Motorway. It's at the southbound Narellan Road off-ramp. At West Pennant Hills, there's a breakdown on Pennant Hills Road northbound approaching the M11 North Connects Tunnel. At Silverwater, a burst water main on Silverwater Road just near Beaconsfield Street. It's blocked two of the northbound lanes of Silverwater Road. And at Smithfield, traffic lights are flashing yellow on Cumberland Highway and Victoria Street. 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
12: Morning, I'm Petrina Jones. A critical investigation continues after a fatal crash in Sydney's south. A 39-year-old driver was killed after his car veered into the path of a cement truck near Appin yesterday morning. A police car, under lights and sirens, was travelling behind the vehicle at the time of the crash. But Assistant Commissioner Brett McFadden says those officers were responding to a separate matter.
13: I want to make it clear that the vehicle that crossed to the incorrect side of the road was not subject of inquiry, investigation or any attempt to stop by the police responding to the job at Appin. In the normal course of business, they would have safely negotiated around that vehicle and continued on their way.
12: Investigations have begun into a near miss at Sydney Airport late last month. That's after a traffic controller cleared a New Zealand-bound Qantas jet to cross the main runway. As a flight from Canberra was touching down, the controller finally noticed the issue and intervened. The Transport Safety Bureau has branded the incident as a breakdown of coordination. The state government is being accused of being all talk and no action for failing to support a key recommendation into the Bondi stabbing attack. It's accepted 11 of the 13 recommendations in full, failing to agree to deliver short and long-term accommodation to those at risk of psychosis. A coronial inquest determined that the killer was psychotic on the day of the attack. And also today, a man faces court on the Central Coast after allegedly threatening a politician online. Gold Sport is next.
0: 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It's sport done differently.
12: The Cowboys will be hoping to return to the NRL's top eight when they take on the Titans on the Gold Coast tonight, kicking off round 23. Both teams desperate to bounce back from massive defeats last week. None more than North Queensland, who had an 82-12 defeat to the Roosters at home. Coach Todd Payton making no changes to his side despite the record defeat.
14: The game couldn't have come around quicker for our lads. Said what I said about last weekend. Wasn't nice, but one game doesn't dictate our season. It's all in front of us. It's an opportunity to play well.
12: The Dolphins are reportedly closing in on a deal to keep Selwyn Cobbo at the club. The star winger is contracted for next year, but it's believed a five-year deal worth $4 million is on offer after that. Switching codes and round 22 of the AFL gets underway tonight with the Bulldogs taking on the Kangaroos, and some injury concerns for the Aussie cricketers ahead of next week's test against Bangladesh in Darwin. Michael Nisa has been ruled out with a calf strain, while Josh Inglis is struggling with back spasms.
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12: Sunshine, tops of 18 today and tomorrow. Mostly sunny on Saturday, 19. Right now, it's 8 degrees, and trade this morning's brake lights for the bright lights of Vegas. Ditch the commute for Gold 101.7's best week of your life in Vegas. Win again from 9 this morning.
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0: Good morning, it's the Christian O'Connell Show on goal. Thursday morning for Chemist Warehouse, Simply Red stars. Yesterday's show, something amazing happened. We were doing our normal What Are the Odds? And during the next 40 minutes, we start to hear from a lot of people called Alice and Claire. I still can't work out what happened yesterday. It was a bizarre turn of events.
1: It's like a full moon or something.
0: Yeah, so it all came from last Wednesday when we were also doing What Are the Odds, which you do every Wednesday. We had this call.
2: My mother-in-law only had boys, but always wanted a girl. And if she had a girl, she was going to call her Alison Claire. My husband and I got married, and I am Alison Claire.
0: And then a week later, we get this call yesterday.
3: What are the odds? So I got into the car this morning. Your show came on. There was an Alison Claire talking about her mother-in-law who wanted to name a daughter Alison Claire. And guess what my name is?
0: And then a couple of minutes later.
4: Who are you?
5: Alison Claire. I only turned it on and heard the last caller. I didn't hear the original one. So when you kept repeating the name Alison Claire, I was like, what's going on? This is so bizarre.
0: But there was one more.
6: I'm Alison Claire as well, actually. I was actually listening to the other two Alison Claires, but I heard it a couple of days ago on the radio as well, and I listen to you all the time. And I thought, oh, what's the coincidence with that?
0: Now, I don't know about you guys. My fingers are crossed that we just get even just one more. We're at four Alison Claires at the moment.
1: Amazing.
0: Can we get to 5 by 9? We've made this remix for this.
3: What are the odds? So I got into the car this morning, and guess what my name is?
5: I only turned it on and heard the last caller. What's going on? This is so bizarre.
2: My mother-in-law only had boys, always wanted a girl, and if she had a girl, she was going to call her out.
6: And I listen to you all the time. What's the coincidence with that? Guess what my name is?
2: Alison Claire.
0: Wow. It's a chorus of Alison Claire's. I love it. Can 4 become 5? This morning, are you called Alison Claire? You know the number, 135522.
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9: 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A Campbelltown breakdown on the Hume Motorway. It's at the southbound Narellan Road off-ramp. Building citybound past that site as well on the Hume. Already busy past Brooks Road and onto the M5 motorway. West Pennant Hills, we have a breakdown on Pennant Hills Road northbound at the ramp to the M11 motorway tunnel. Silverwater reverse water main has blocked a northbound lane of Silverwater Road just near Beaconsfield Road, and at Smithfield the traffic lights are flashing yellow, Cumberland Highway corner Victoria Street. 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

0: Because you're the star of the program, I've written out a rough agenda.
1: Can you be a star of something on Zoom?
2: He's a very big star. What, on TikTok? No, on Zoom. Once you get in that waiting room, he just works his magic. Oh, you think he's okay on the radio? You wait till you see him after a couple of wines on Zoom.
0: Australia's number one Zoom broadcaster. There we go.
2: Oh, it's where your old mate Carl is. Doesn't he start next Monday?
0: You're right. So I've got, so this is my rough agenda. 6:30, all ARN staff to join. And when I say ARN staff, that's the internal team. So Patsy, get ready for 6:30 arrival.
2: Patsy won't be there tonight.
3: No, I won't be there. I'll be cooking my bangers and mash.
2: I mean, she didn't even come to the book launch last week.
0: Watch it on your phone.
2: But the team have told me you've stolen three books.
3: Yeah, I have. Yeah. Absolutely, I have.
2: You were seen. You were seen.
3: Straight on eBay. You didn't sign them, though.
2: Probably get more money that way.
0: So we've got the guests arriving at 6:45, so they can come in. So if anyone has any
1: tickets... Why do they need to get there 15 minutes before? They might be
2: coming home from work. They might be getting the dinner ready or whatever. Why are they going to get there 15 minutes beforehand?
0: Okay, so there's some really nice people who have also not used Zoom. So we've got them coming into the room early.
4: Can you actually imagine some of our...
2: Okay.
4: Yeah.
0: So there is a lovely lady by the name of Helen who's joining. She's 74 years old and she's never used Zoom. So her daughter's coming over to her house.
2: Oh my God, I love
0: this. That as well. So we're very
2: hands-on. Right. She's now the VIP, okay? Yeah. We've got to take good care of her.
0: 100%. And then I've got you arriving.
2: I actually think the 74-year-old, she might be better running the back end of this than you think.
0: Possibly. Now, I've got to read my own handwriting here, but I've got you arriving at a special time of 7:05 or...
2: Why am I getting there? I'll be there at 7. I'm always early for stuff. I'll be there before that. 7:05?
0: Yeah, no,
2: then I'll be logging off going, where is he?
0: Well, that was a bit of a buffer room, or I've got in brackets, or when I text you when we're all ready, which means everyone's settled, everyone's... So, one question for the room right now. I can control to mute and unmute people, right? So when they have questions or whatever it is.
2: Yeah, great.
0: Or do we just trust everyone to unmute?
2: Oh, no. I did something like this before with 300 of them. And, and I've still got a photo of me. It's a man. It literally, you don't need to know the story. You know that someone's struggling right now.
0: Okay. So
2: my family just started to leave me in the house. Oh. They were like, this is actually uncomfortable to hear. You're going to have to mute your microphone because you know, it's like people got stuff going on in the background. Yeah. They're like, can you give us another wine, Dave? And we could all hear it.
0: Oh, so you know what? There's a couple of spaces left, right? So this is for people who have pre-ordered the book. So I guess if you've booked the brought the book already, maybe email us this one. There's a couple little spots there if you want to allow anyone else last minute.
2: Ideally, especially if anyone doesn't know how to use Zoom.
0: Yeah, I'm looking for someone specifically.
4: What are the people that run the 100? Isn't this exactly right up their alley?
2: I'll text Ando. Yeah. Who is it who does this? Is it you, Andy?
4: Is it Eric Young?
0: Yes, it is. Oh, that's a great idea. If we call Andy, maybe he can help us for sure. That's where we land. So if you someone can use... Sorry, I was ringing Andy Lee by mistake there. I'll call him later. Oh. If we can... I'm looking
2: I've
0: for
2: now
0: someone
2: got,
0: specifically.
2: I tell you what, like I said, anything can happen tonight.
4: Except it's going
2: Lee
4: well.
2: So it's going to... Here the timings for it, mate. It starts at 7 and I'm leaving at 7:07.
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7: 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At Lilyfield, there's a breakdown on the City West Link, citybound at James Street, blocking the right-hand lane. At West Pennant Hills, a broken-down track on the Pennant Hills Road northbound on-ramp to join the M11 motorway tunnel. At Smithfield, the traffic lights are flashing corner Cumberland Highway and Victoria Street. The M5 motorway building quickly through Casula and past Fairford Road. Your travel time to the main tunnel is currently 26 minutes. 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That's Sydney's latest traffic.
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9: Morning, I'm Petrina Jones. The culture within the Westpac Rescue Helicopter Service has been condemned by a parliamentary committee which wants the current $500 million contract torn up. It follows claims of sexism, bullying and harassment in the ranks, as well as reports of a disregard for safety. Sydney's largest jail will take inmates around the clock in a bid to free up police. Silverwater's remand and reception area will be turned into a 20

0: 24-hour operation, allowing officers to get back to the beat after dropping off offenders. The adult prison population hit a record high of over 14,000 inmates in March. Donald Trump expects a new deal to reopen the Strait of Hormuz to be reached by the end of the week.
1: Tomorrow is the next thing. Tomorrow, a lot of progress has been made. What? And they called me and they said, please, let's talk. They want to talk.
0: The US president has repeated his threat to attack Iran if a deal isn't reached, warning it would be the biggest since World War II. Former NRL player John Hopewadi is undergoing tests for brain trauma. It's believed the 52-year-old wants to use the results as part of an application to drop a serious driving charge on mental health grounds. And a telehealth service has notified its patients about a security breach. UpDoc customers have been advised that hackers gained access to names, emails and addresses on July 31. The provider claims that no health information or payment details were taken.
2: 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It's sport done differently.
0: Round 23 of the NRL gets underway tonight on the Gold Coast, where the Cowboys will be hoping for a better showing against the Titans than what they dished up a week ago against the Chooks when they lost 82-12 in Townsville. Meantime, South star Cody Walker is confident his side has the cattle to go deep without Latrell Mitchell, who'll miss Saturday night's clash with the Eels.
3: Oh, Latrell's a huge part of our team and he's a superstar of the game. I do believe that we have the players in place to be able to still compete at a high level.
0: With Matt King installed as the new Blues Origin coach, the focus now turns to who will be his assistant for next year's series. Former coach Brad Fittler telling Nine, retired New South Wales halfback James Maloney would be a good candidate.
4: Mate, he was fantastic for me because he brought the lights off.
0: And in cricket, Michael Nisa has been ruled out of next week's first test against Bangladesh in Darwin. The paceman nursing a right calf injury that he suffered during training in Brisbane, while batsman keeper Josh Inglis is in doubt with back spasms.
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0: Sunshine, tops of 18 today and tomorrow. Mostly sunny on Saturday, 19. Right now it's 8 degrees and trade this morning's brake lights for the bright lights of Vegas. Ditch the commute for Gold 101.7's best week of your life in Vegas. 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

0: Roxette Dangerous, playing this for intern Pete. Christian, the waiting room on Zoom can be set up in the settings of a meeting. You can also do it as a webinar. Hey, listen, Irene, this is all great, but unfortunately, this is going to go in one ear, out the other. Zoom ear of intern Pete. Hey, Pete.
1: Yeah.
0: I'll just have a look at the image that you've just posted on our producer's group chat.
1: Yep. Yeah, okay.
0: So for the last sort of 5 weeks, we've been calling this, you know, at home with Christian. Pete's renamed it A Night With Christian.
1: Oh, yeah, sorry.
0: Which is a very different, very indecent proposal. I have been saying part book club, part anything goes. Now they're bloody hell, it's going to be some night.
2: No wonder it's so popular.
0: Just for buying his book.
1: Oh, I'm sorry.
0: And not just that. I know when you started on the show, you got my name wrong. And now I've never seen it spelt like this. Basically, Christstain.
1: Oh, yeah. Sorry, no, that was
0: a night with Christstain.
1: I didn't have any wires.
0: And also, do you need to write down here on this list 6:30, Pete, to turn on Zoom? If you didn't have it written down, I'm just talking to myself for tonight.
1: I guess in the media landscape, we always have like run sheets and stuff like
2: this. This is not a run sheet.
0: This ain't a run sheet, mate.
2: It scribbles on a napkin.
0: Yeah, it really is.
1: Oh, well.
0: It's like, what's his name did in the movie Memento?
1: Yes. Oh, maybe. I'm super anxious about tonight because I don't want to.
0: You are? You're not hosting it.
1: Oh, okay.
0: No, your guy's running it, doesn't know the name of it, and doesn't know how to spell my name. Christstain.
1: No, we need a Zoom. There has to be a Zoom expert out
0: there. You got that 74-year-old deer cupboard. She can help us out. Also, it's not a job to be a Zoom expert. Got to go on air, Tosca. All right. There's no way this runs smoothly tonight.
2: Absolutely not.
0: I'm not even sure if it even runs tonight. Anyway, look, I'll be there. Hopefully at some point, people will work it out and let you in. Okay, extra time on the time waster. Yeah, we're looking for your toaster movies. Up for grabs is a toaster. What are the odds? A Breville Smart Toaster, all thanks to Harvey Norman. 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Perfectly toasted results every time. In-store and online at Harvey Norman now. Go. Girls from yesterday. Ash had the Breville Toaster Smarter. Instead of Devil Wears Prada.
3: That's right.
0: Yeah, you know, I was confused. I read that out. That, how do you get gold, I'm thinking. Jennifer had Bruce Vegemite. The Crumpet of Notre Dame from Sarah. Meet the Focaccias from Darren. Beauty and the Yeast from Christy. And Look Who's Forking. Yeah. Again, hit that with speed. You can't slow down. No hesitation. Now, someone isn't happy with the mark you gave them yesterday.
2: Okay, happy to revisit.
0: And they've actually texted this morning at 6:30.
2: Woken up. Wow.
0: A full day later.
2: Sure.
0: From Jess.
2: Okay.
0: Chris, I'd like my answer of no crunchy for cold bread to be reassessed. As I don't think either you or Rhea appreciated how clever it was. And I believe it deserved more than the silver than Rio gave it. And happily accept a double pass to Red Hot Summer as a formal apology.
2: Now, no crunchy?
0: For cold bread. Isn't that like no country for old men?
2: I don't get no crunchy. What does it mean by no crunchy?
0: Exactly. I couldn't believe you gave it a silver. So
4: crunchy toast.
0: I think you should reassess it. I think it's more bronze.
2: Yeah, cold bread is crunchy.
0: Yeah.
2: Yes, crunchy for cold bread.
0: Yes. So, Jess, you're right. It's not a silver. It's a bronze. All right. So, extra time, Winsters. Toaster movies. Shaun of the Bread.
2: Gold.
0: Bread Poet Society.
2: Silver.
0: Crusty Business.
2: Gold plus. Also,
0: part that for teenager movies. You ever do that? And one last one. Ace Ventura. Crumpet Detective.
2: Sure. I'm still thinking about
0: crusty business. Alrighty. If you know. What have you got? Toaster movies.
2: Judge Spread.
0: Excuse me?
2: Judge Dredd.
0: Gold.
2: Wes Anderson loves a savoury toast.
0: Oh yeah?
2: Yeah, the French Toast Dispatch.
0: No, absolutely not. You're down with Jess. Bronze.
2: Hannibal Lecter loves a bit of strawberry jam.
0: Does he?
2: Oh, I just said jam. Silence of the Jams.
0: The Jams, yeah. Also, that's literally one I had yesterday.
2: And oh, what are those felons having right up in the air as they're flying away? Conserve air. A little conserve.
0: Oh, no. That's smart. That is smart. I appreciate the smarts. That's gold for that. What have you got then? Toaster movies. 0475-031043.
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3: 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At Lilyfield, a breakdown on the City West Link, citybound at James Street, blocking the right lane. Edenza Park, there's broken down car on Elizabeth Drive, westbound at Cowpaster Road. The M4 motorway at South Wentworthville, we have some debris on the eastbound off-ramp to the Cumberland Highway. Traffic is slow past the site. Plus the M4 building quickly. Your travel time from Eastern Creek to Homebush Bay Drive is now 30 minutes. 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That's Sydney's latest traffic.
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0: Van Adams with Melanie C, Baby When You Gone. Good morning, it's the Christian O'Connell Show on Gold. Extra time waster. We're looking for your toaster movies. 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Rio, you ready to mark?
1: Let's do it.
0: Dawn of the Spread.
1: Silver.
0: Was Russell Crowe the gladiator, or was he gladiate toast?
1: That is genius. Gold. How do you think of it?
0: Well done. Especially this early as well. Kyle, well done. Toasty and the Pussycats.
1: Oh, Josie and the
0: Yes, Toasty.
2: Oh, wow.
0: Very good.
1: What a reference.
0: Oh, butter, where art thou?
1: Silver, bronze movie.
0: If I had bread, I'd cook too.
1: Oh, we are doing movies. Sorry, God.
0: Right over there?
1: I got thrown by Josie and the Pussycats.
0: Yeah, no, yes.
1: Threw me into bed.
0: Reihard.
1: Gold.
0: Pop Oppenheimer.
1: Oh, gold as well.
0: Well done, Tracy. The Nutella Professor.
1: Silver.
0: Not sure if you're going to spread honey or jam. Who are you going to call? You got it, my friend. Toastbusters. Well done, Jason. Good gag. The Never-Ending Toaster.
1: Bronze.
0: You know, sometimes you are waiting for ages at a hotel. That the slowest toaster in the world. Bravella's in the Mist.
1: Gold.
0: Well done. Keep that. Yeah. Harvey will like it. Peanutty Professor.
1: Silver Plus.
0: All right, who is winning?
1: Glad he ate toast,
0: yes,
1: Kyle.
0: Has to be. Carl Smith, you're the winner. Brand new one this morning at 8:30. Seafood Songs. News is on the way.
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12: Get the viral Rimmel London Brownie Pie Lip Liner for just $6.50. Then take it from lips to lashes with new Brownie Pie Mega Lift Mascara. Rimmel London, now half price at Big W. A truck has broken down on the Hume motorway at the southbound exit to Narellan Road. A heavy run northbound now on the Hume getting onto the M5 motorway from Brooks Road. Also at West Pennant Hills, broken down semi-trailer on the Pennant Hills Road northbound on-ramp to join the M11 motorway tunnel. Silverwater, a burst water main has blocked a northbound lane of Silverwater Road just near Beaconsfield Street and the Warringah Freeway underpass southbound from Miller Street to the Harbour Crossings. 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That's Sydney's latest traffic.
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15: Morning, I'm Petrina Jones. A Lakemba man has been charged after being accused of trafficking his wife out of Australia. The 30-year-old reportedly bought a one-way ticket to Myanmar for his partner and a return ticket for himself. It's alleged he tried to get his wife's visa revoked by saying they'd separated. We're learning details of a close call last month at Sydney Airport where a Qantas 737 was given clearance by air traffic control to cross the main runway despite another plane coming in to land. Thankfully, another air traffic controller noticed the problem in time and no one was hurt. Our driver's licence photos will be shared on a national database. It's part of a bid to tackle organised crime and combat fraud. Authorities will be able to use facial verification to flag when criminals try to use stolen information to access bank accounts. Police in London are treating a mass stabbing in the city's Covent Garden as a mental health case. A 47-year-old woman has been arrested, accused of attacking four men with scissors. The reopening of the Strait of Hormuz is imminent, according to Donald Trump, with the president repeating his claim that Iran is desperate for a deal.
16: They want to talk. The funny thing is they never mention that. They always say, we're not talking. But they called. They wanted to talk. We've been talking. They want to make a deal. They do not want to be hit.
15: And a Central Coast man has been arrested and charged after allegedly threatening a politician online. Gold Sport is coming up next.
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15: The Cowboys will be hoping to return to the NRL's top eight when they take on the Titans on the Gold Coast tonight, kicking off round 23. Both teams desperate to bounce back from massive defeats last week. None more than North Queensland, who had an 82-12 defeat to the Roosters at home. Coach Todd Payton making no changes to his side despite the record defeat.
17: The game couldn't have come around quicker for our lads. Said what I said about last weekend. Wasn't nice, but one game doesn't dictate our season. It's all in front of us. It's an opportunity to play well.
15: The Dolphins are reportedly closing in on a deal to keep Selwyn Cobbo at the club. The star winger is contracted for next year, but it's believed a five-year deal worth $4 million is on offer after that. Switching codes and round 22 of the AFL gets underway tonight with the Bulldogs taking on the Kangaroos and some injury concerns for the Aussie cricketers ahead of next week's test against Bangladesh in Darwin. Michael Nisa has been ruled out with a calf strain, while Josh Inglis is struggling with back spasms.
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15: Sunshine, tops of 18 today and tomorrow. Mostly sunny on Saturday, 19. Right now it's 8 degrees and trade this morning's brake lights for the bright lights of Vegas. Ditch the commute for Gold 101.7's best week of your life in Vegas. Win again from 9 this morning.
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22: 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What small thing gives you big joy? 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Text me right now, 0475 031043. Also, coming up on the show in 2 years' time, me chatting to the Pope.

0: Good morning, it's the Christian O'Connell Show on Golf at Chemist Warehouse. Thursday morning, 10 minutes past 7. Simple Minds, don't you forget about me. Time now on the show for Small Thing That Gives You Big Joy. Last week we heard from Anton. When you get a complimentary marshmallow with your hot chocolate, still not putting it in the drink. Christian, when you order a risky cocktail, but you end up nailing it. it's a very grown-up one. That's a very grown-up one. Mark, when you go to the toilet at a restaurant, come back, your food is there waiting for you. Alison, coffee and cannolis on a Sunday. That's Small Thing, Big Joy for Alison. For me, there's a couple. I had one last night, putting leftovers in the Tupperware container, and I got the ultimate where you get all four clicks first time.
1: Oh, well done.
0: I didn't, it's rare, isn't it? Because you're like, is this the right lid? Tuck in, clip.
1: Well, I've never had that. That must have been so satisfying.
0: It was really satisfying when you get all four. It's like four green lights. Clip, clip, clip, clip. Normally there's one that just that. And you don't feel it's completely airtight in there.
1: Yeah, it's because do you put your lids in the dishwasher?
0: Yes.
1: Yeah, same. I think it warps it a bit.
2: Oh. So
1: it's
2: always not meant to.
0: Are you not meant to? No,
1: you're supposed to only put the bottom in the dishwasher and hand. But who's got time for that?
2: Time for that.
0: Yeah. Well, it didn't take that long to hand wash it. What's happened to us? Who's got time for that? Also, the other one yesterday, it was bin day yesterday. The bin bag, the new bin bag, went in first time. You know, it sticks to itself.
1: Yeah.
0: And it's so, isn't it? You're trying to shake it free and open up to get in there. Went in first time.
1: Well, you on a roll yesterday.
0: And I'm telling you now, I have a new, maybe we should talk about this on the show this week. Mm-hmm. Your new addictions. This here is a Jakeman's throat sweep. I don't have a sore throat, but when I was in the UK, I went to a chemist and they recommended these things called Jakeman's. They've been going since 1907. Mm. I love the taste of this honey and lemon flavour so much, I brought 8 packets back with me.
2: Wow.
0: Right, I could open up my own independent chemist warehouse. I love these throat sweets. I don't have a sore throat or a chesty cough, but I'm getting through 3 or 4 of these a day now. Yeah. I love these things. They are so nice.
1: You can't find them in Australia.
0: No. There are some websites you can get them.
1: Right.
0: I might start being an importer. It might be my side hustle. You'll see me at local markets at the weekend selling them out my car boot. Let's see if there's any left of my secret stash. Rio, what is it for you? Small Thing, Big Joy.
1: We're doing a watch of the hot new show at the moment, Friends. And do you remember?
0: Are you going back from Singapore?
2: Yeah,
0: we're going back. Great idea. We did that during lockdown.
1: It's
0: me and the whole family.
1: Good.
0: So many great jokes as well. You forget there's so many classic episodes.
1: It's actually aged so well. It's so funny.
0: Oh, no, I don't know. Some of it is aged badly.
1: A little bit, but it's
0: I watched
1: still
0: it
1: funny.
0: With my two militant feminist daughters, right? And there's a lot of stuff that does not age very well.
1: Right, okay.
0: There's constant sex jokes.
1: Yeah,
0: at the time, we didn't. I kept saying this. At the time, we didn't know. I didn't know.
1: And they do this thing that no one does anymore. At the end of the show, they run the credits, and then there's a little extra treat for you at the end where they one extra little scene, a little tag, a little something
2: a little
1: funny.
2: Gift with purchase. Yeah.
1: A little gift with purchase, and I get really excited about it every time.
0: One of the greatest sitcoms ever, that.
1: Mm. So good.
0: Every episode is always very funny.
1: Yes. And you know what? There's something about cameras back in the day. Everyone was more attractive. They're not, as you know, these days, they're like everything shows too much. The light's really bright.
0: Yeah, right. It's very glary. These high-resolution cameras.
1: Yes.
0: And worst of all now, it's our TV screens.
1: Yes.
0: I was watching something the other day. Now you really notice it when an actor, male actor, has to wear hair dye for a character. It's always this real, like, your nana's hair dye. It's like, it's purple. It's a strange brown. There was something I'm watching with the great David Tennant in. I was like, what, DT, what have you done to your hair?
1: Yeah, it's like that soft lighting of the 90s and the cameras. Yeah. Everyone looks gorgeous.
0: Yeah. Is there a filter we can get on our cameras?
1: Yes.
0: I want the Friends filter. Patsy, what's it for you? Small Thing, Big Joy.
2: How's this? A sausage sizzle on a Wednesday. I pulled up to our local supermarket yesterday.
0: Great idea.
2: Just that unmistakable waft of
0: sneaky midweeky
2: beautiful sausages with onions. And it was the local Rotary Club doing a sausage sizzle on a Wednesday.
1: On a Wednesday.
2: I know.
0: That's a perfect little nice pick-me-up on a Wednesday.
2: Yeah.
0: Isn't it middle of the week?
2: You know, cold winter's day. Is it the weekend? No, but it's the next best thing. It's Wednesday because there's sausage sizzle at our local.
0: And were the people getting one?
2: Yeah, they were. Yeah, I think everyone was taken back. It's like, hang on, it's Wednesday and there's a sausage
0: sizzle. That's all it takes. That's all it takes when you come to Australia.
2: They're very easy.
0: Listen, Pope,
2: impress.
0: If you listen to this about your visit in 2 years' time, don't pack the hat. All you got to do is bring some sausages, some snacks, mate. You'll attract a crowd. You won't have to even turn water into wine. Just actually put some sausage and a bit of bread. You'll get a big following and a turnout.
1: Possible census question. Onions on a sausage sizzle on top of the sausage, or top below? You go on top.
0: It's un-Australian any other way. You get that sweet crunch of the onion first thing.
1: But it's safer to have it under. Yeah, but you eat it quickly. You put it on the bottom and then it's not spilling out all over your hands and your wrists.
0: No. Do you know what I love about the sizzle on Saturday? You know, all the Rotary Clubs outside, Bunnings, right? It's always dads hanging around. It's like moths to a flame, isn't it? Yeah. It's just dads.
2: Yep.
0: Like making small talk, crunchy small talk with each other.
1: Yeah, they love it.
0: It's like a men's club.
2: It really is.
0: All right, small thing, big joy. What is it for you? Text me 0475 031043.
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5: 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At Campbelltown, we have a breakdown on the Hume Motorway at the southbound off-ramp to Narellan Road. West Pennant Hills, the broken down semi-trailers on the Pennant Hills Road northbound on-ramp to join the M11 motorway tunnel. A burst water main overnight still has a northbound lane of Silverwater Road closed near Beaconsfield Street. At Leppington, the traffic lights are flashing yellow corner Camden Valley Way and Ingleburn Road. Also a slow run city-bound along the M5 motorway. Travel time to the main tunnel is currently 30 minutes. 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
5: Good morning, 7:22, Ed Sheeran on Gold. Coming up next, then, small thing, big joy. What small thing gives you big joy? 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

0: In Sydney's south, a 39-year-old driver was killed after his car veered into the path of a cement truck near Appin yesterday morning. A police car under lights and sirens was travelling behind the vehicle at the time of the crash, but Assistant Commissioner Brett McFadden says those officers were responding to a separate matter.
1: I want to make it clear that the vehicle that crossed to the incorrect side of the road was not subject of inquiry, investigation or any attempt to stop by the police responding to the job at Appin. In the normal course of business, they would have safely negotiated around that vehicle and continued on their way.
0: Investigations have begun into a near-miss at Sydney Airport late last month. That's after a traffic controller cleared a New Zealand-bound Qantas jet to cross the main runway as a flight from Canberra was touching down. The controller finally noticed the issue and intervened. The Transport Safety Bureau has branded the incident as a breakdown of coordination. The state government is being accused of being all talk and no action for failing to support a key recommendation into the Bondi stabbing attack. It's accepted 11 of the 13 recommendations in full, failing to agree to deliver short and long-term accommodation to those at risk of psychosis. A coronial inquest determined that the killer was psychotic on the day of the attack. And also today, a man faces court on the Central Coast after allegedly threatening a politician online. Gold Sport is next.
2: 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It's sport done differently.
0: Round 23 of the NRL gets underway tonight on the Gold Coast, where the Cowboys will be hoping for a better showing against the Titans than what they dished up a week ago against the Chooks when they lost 82-12 in Townsville. Meantime, South star Cody Walker is confident his side has the cattle to go deep without Latrell Mitchell, who'll miss Saturday night's clash with the Eels.
3: Oh, Latrell's a huge part of our team and he's a superstar of the game. I do believe that we have the players in place to be able to still compete at a high level.
0: With Matt King installed as the new Blues Origin coach, the focus now turns to who will be his assistant for next year's series. Former coach Brad Fittler telling Nine, retired New South Wales halfback James Maloney would be a good candidate.
4: Mate, he was fantastic for me because he brought the lights off.
0: And in cricket, Michael Nisa has been ruled out of next week's first test against Bangladesh in Darwin. The paceman nursing a right calf injury that he suffered during training in Brisbane, while batsman keeper Josh Inglis is in doubt with back spasms.
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0: Sunshine, tops of 18 today and tomorrow. Mostly sunny on Saturday, 19. Right now it's 8 degrees and trade this morning's brake lights for the bright lights of Vegas. Ditch the commute for Gold 101.7's best week of your life in Vegas. 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

0: But you remember, she wasn't giving you much.
1: She gave me nothing. Not just that, had a huge go at me because we got her on earlier than we said. She was really pissed for an hour afterwards. She was. Then there was Irene Gold.
2: Oh.
1: She is old.
3: Irene Gold. She is 100 years old.
1: This is one of my favourites.
3: She's indestructible. Now she's in a limo.
2: And she just had her birthday a couple of weeks ago.
1: She did. Yeah, 103.
2: Incredible.
4: Amazing.
1: Right, so we know you can sing. It's a gift. Give your good gift freely. I don't want to have this singer canary in a cage anymore.
2: Thank
1: that
2: you.
1: Comes out occasionally. Mm. No. I've written some words here.
2: Mm-hmm.
1: That we've got to imagine now that this is actually happening, this feature.
2: Okay.
1: Rio can sing. You've heard him. Every week he's singing something on the show. And now we're putting him to work for you. Once a week, Rio makes someone special a song. Not just any song, their song. Their favourite song. The one they belt out in the car. The one that was on at their wedding. The one they've been murdering at karaoke for 20 years. Same tune, same big chorus, but with new words about them. All the stuff they do, all the stuff we love them for, all the stuff you take the mickey out of them for, and then we play it on the radio across the country. Their favourite song, but it's about them, coming through the speakers and into their hearts. We make you a star. Who's it going to be? What do we call this? Simply your song.
2: Oh, this is your song.
1: Yes.
2: This is your song.
1: So it's their favourite song, right? Yes. Might be Born to Run if it was for me, but we find out about them using our D team of producers that will do research about the person, and then we surprise them. We call them up and go, hey, Maureen, this is your song.
2: I love this. You know what this reminds me of? Do you remember the show This Is Your Life?
1: I still love that. Still
2: this
1: love
2: is
1: that.
2: Your life.
1: Yes.
2: And they would, but this is a song version
1: yes.
2: of that. I'm on board.
1: And also, what a great gift to surprise somebody with.
2: Yes, it's like those, you know, you get like those books of your life. You
1: yes.
2: ask your mum and dad questions.
1: But this is a musical version of this.
2: I actually
1: They've
2: love
1: got
2: this.
1: A gift. No, that will surprise them in the moment, but they can replay, they're immortalized in songs.
2: They could play it at their funeral if they wanted.
1: Well, all right, let's keep it on the bright side of the dial. I didn't think about the eulogy aspects of it. Yes, it's called this week's eulogy. Early eulogy. For our, some of our lot. Actually, not, that's a different feature, actually.
2: I would love to do this.
1: Yeah, well, it wasn't a question. Call in now. I'm going to just open the lines right now for this. Your song. So it's a song that actually, don't just call in for yourself. It's for somebody else. So it might be your partner. It might be a team member. It might be your best friend. It might be your mum or dad. Who would you love for Rio to sing a song about them to their favourite song? So tell us their favourite song, and then we'll do the rest. Call us now. 1355 22.
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7: A lot can happen to the people you care about in a year, a month, a week. So ask, are you okay any day? Because a conversation could change a life. At Greystanes, cars broken down on the Cumberland Highway southbound. It's in the centre lane approaching Old Prospect Road. At Arncliffe, a two-car crash has closed Forest Road, citybound at Walleye Creek Road. One lane is closed outbound past the site as well. Silverwater, a burst water main blocking a northbound lane of Silverwater Road near Beaconsfield Street. At Leppington, traffic lights flashing yellow, Camden Valley Way, corner Ingleburn Road. At Macquarie Park, a truck has broken down on Lane Cove Road. It's northbound just past the M2. Here's a great tax tip. 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That's Sydney's latest traffic.
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0: Bachelor Girl, Buses and Trains. Good morning, it's the Christian O'Connell Show on Gold. Just coming up at 5 to 8. Christian, I need to know what the Tiny Tradies was used for.
1: I think we actually did that.
0: Did we actually do it?
2: Yeah,
0: we did.
2: The kids came into the station, remember, and they had to build a flat pack.
0: Flat pack.
1: Yes.
0: This is what we used it for, Jennifer.
3: Tiny Tradies, can they build it? Tiny Tradies, yes, they can.
0: That was it. Kids doing flat pack.
1: Exactly. Yes. They were really good.
0: They were very, very good. They were a lot better than some of the grown-ups actually on this show. All right, so going to be starting a new feature where you tell us about someone that you'd love us to surprise. I'm calling this Your Song, where you would tell us about their favourite song. We'd find out a bit about them that you told us. And then we would put brand new lyrics about them to their favourite song. Michelle, you're up for doing this.
4: Yes, sounds like fun.
0: All right, so who would you love us to write a song about?
4: My wonderful daughter, Kristen.
0: Now, how old is she?
4: She's 35.
0: Yep, and does she live near you guys? Has she moved now?
4: She's moved. They've moved to Queensland in December.
0: And where are you?
4: I get to see her. Melbourne.
0: Oh, yeah, she's moved state.
1: It's really the great building blocks of a song.
0: It is. It's a heartbreaker and also a heart maker.
4: That's right.
0: Okay. All right, so give us a few details about her. What does she do? What does she love doing?
4: She's a wonderful mum to two beautiful girls. She's a wonderful wife to her husband, Dean. And she's a fur baby mum to Nala. She loves being out in the sun, sunshine.
0: The fur baby or your daughter? Who likes being out in the sun? Just so we don't start singing about the wrong thing.
1: She likes the sun?
0: Yeah.
1: Any hobbies, Michelle?
4: Yes, so she swims. She used to play hockey. She's currently a lifeguard at a local pool.
0: She sounds incredible. She does so much. And listen, what song would you want the bespoke song written to the tune of?
4: Guns N' Roses, Sweet Child of Mine.
0: Oh, ooh. Wow. This is a tearjerker. I love this. There won't be a dry eye in the cars of Australia when we do this one.
1: Testing the old vocal range.
0: Yeah, I mean, going straight into Axl Rose. You struggled with Cisco. We love it. Michelle, okay, stay there. Let's go to Sue now. Good morning, Sue. Welcome to the show.
5: Good morning, Christian. Oh, my God, I am so happy I got through. This has me written all over it for my husband.
0: Oh, Britt, tell us about your husband, Sue.
5: My husband's name is Rocco. It's coming up to our 29th anniversary of our wedding.
0: Congratulations.
5: For which he actually chose his favourite song for our bridal dance, which was our song. And he's also turning 60 this year. So I was like, oh, my God, wow. This is me. We have to get this.
0: So much to write about in a feature that I called after the Elton John song, Your Song. This would be brilliant. So in a couple of weeks' time, you mark 29 years of being married.
5: Yes, in November, it's our 29th anniversary. October's his 60th. We've got our son's 21st is this weekend. We have so much going on. And I was like, this is me. He's a diehard footy fan. He's a diehard musician. One of his favourite things at the moment is to write speeches and put his own snippets of songs to them to relate back to the people. I'm always like, hon, we don't have time. He's like, no, I can do this.
1: That's
5: can't
1: beautiful.
5: Do it very well.
0: That's such a sweet story. We already get the feel for this guy. Rocco sounds amazing.
5: Do you know what? Rocco is the best dad. He's a great bloke. He is so chilled and laid back, but would do anything for anyone. We met at the Bourbon and Beefsteak nightclub back in the day. I know. It's tragic, right? Our kids are
0: This is how people used to meet in nightclubs.
5: I know. Our kids are like, please don't tell people that. Like, that's really cheating. we have four kids. It's just, he would absolutely
0: Sue,
5: love this.
0: Sue, you're going to be the first one.
5: Yeah!
0: We have to do this.
5: God.
0: This is incredible.
5: Just
0: after almost 29 years of marriage, just to clearly hear how and love you both are as well, is incredible.
5: We are. He puts up with me, can I tell you? Our son's 21st. I'm like a crazy woman possessed this week, getting ready. And he's like, take it easy, hon. Take it easy. I'm like, don't tell me to take it easy.
0: All right, Rocco's going to be the first one. Yeah, we're going to do this one. All right, Sue, we'll be in touch.
5: He's going to die.
0: Well, hopefully not. Hopefully he makes it to the 60th.
5: No,
0: can't afford
5: yet,
0: to lose any listeners.
5: Yeah,
0: really can't.
5: Yes.
0: Sue, you're going to be the first
5: amazing.
0: One. Thank you so much
5: Thank
0: for calling
5: you.
0: Up as well.
5: Thank you.
0: And did you say you got the birthday, someone's birthday this weekend? Someone's 21st?
5: Yeah, My son's 21st weekend.
0: Have a lovely weekend.
5: Thank you.
0: See you soon. Speak soon.
5: Oh, that's amazing.
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20: 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At Eastern Creek, we have a breakdown on the M4 motorway. It's city-bound but in the centre medium just above Brabham Drive. At West Pennant Hills, a broken-down semi-trailer's on the Pennant Hills Road northbound on-ramp to join the M11 motorway tunnel. Macquarie Park, another broken-down track. Langho Road northbound in the right-hand lane. lane just past the M2, and a burst water main at Silverwater, closing a northbound lane of Silverwater Road. 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That's Sydney's latest traffic.
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22: Morning, I'm Petrina Jones. The culture within the Westpac Rescue Helicopter Service has been condemned by a parliamentary committee which wants the current $500 million contract torn up. It follows claims of sexism, bullying and harassment in the ranks, as well as reports of a disregard for safety. Sydney's largest jail will take inmates around the clock in a bid to free up police. Silverwater's remand and reception area will be turned into a 24-hour operation, allowing officers to get back to the beat after dropping off offenders. The adult prison population hit a record high of over 14,000 inmates in March. Donald Trump expects a new deal to reopen the Strait of Hormuz to be reached by the end of the week.
23: Tomorrow is the next thing. Tomorrow, a lot of progress has been made. What? And they called me and they said, please, let's talk. They want to talk.
22: The US president has repeated his threat to attack Iran if a deal isn't reached, warning it would be the biggest since World War II. Former NRL player John Hopewadi is undergoing tests for brain trauma. It's believed the 52-year-old wants to use the results as part of an application to drop a serious driving charge on mental health grounds. And a telehealth service has notified its patients about a security breach. UpDoc customers have been advised that hackers gained access to names, emails and addresses on July 31. The provider claims that no health information or payment details were taken.
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22: The Cowboys will be hoping to return to the NRL's top eight when they take on the Titans on the Gold Coast tonight, kicking off round 23. Both teams desperate to bounce back from massive defeats last week. None more than North Queensland, who had an 82-12 defeat to the Roosters at home. Coach Todd Payton making no changes to his side despite the record defeat.
24: The game couldn't have come around quicker for our lads. Said what I said about last weekend. Wasn't nice, but one game doesn't dictate our season. It's all in front of us. It's an opportunity to play well.
22: The Dolphins are reportedly closing in on a deal to keep Selwyn Cobbo at the club. The star winger is contracted for next year, but it's believed a five-year deal worth $4 million is on offer after that. Switching codes, and round 22 of the AFL gets underway tonight with the Bulldogs taking on the Kangaroos, and some injury concerns for the Aussie cricketers ahead of next week's test against Bangladesh in Darwin. Michael Nisa has been ruled out with a calf strain, while Josh Inglis is struggling with back spasms.
25: Got effed, boss? Gotta have massive fees. Right? 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
22: Sunshine, tops of 18 today and tomorrow. Mostly sunny on Saturday, 19. Right now it's 8 degrees, and trade this morning's brake lights for the bright lights of Vegas. Ditch the commute for Gold 101.7's best week of your life in Vegas. Win again from 9 this morning.
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0: Hey, good morning. Christian O'Connell's show on goal. 10 minutes past 8 for Chemist Warehouse. Prince, When Doves Cry. Yesterday, this time yesterday on the show, we were doing our weekly Wednesday feature we did with you guys called What Are the Odds? This is where we look for your stories of coincidence and chance. Last week on that feature, we had this call.
1: My mother-in-law only had boys, but always wanted a girl. And if she had a girl, she was going to call her Alison Clare. My husband and I got married, and I am Alison Clare.
0: All right, so it's an interesting story. We loved it last week, and when we were setting it up yesterday, saying it's time for your stories of coincidence and chance, we replayed it. This lady hears it, calls in.
2: What are the odds? So I got into the car this morning. Your show came on. There was an Alison Clare talking about her mother-in-law who wanted to name a daughter Alison Clare. And guess what my name is?
0: Yeah, Alison Clare. And then it didn't stop there. Who are you?
3: Alison Clare. I only turned it on and heard the last caller. I didn't hear the original one. So when you kept repeating the name Alison Clare, I was like, what's going on? This is so bizarre.
0: And then guess what?
4: I'm Alison Clare as well, actually. I was actually listening to the other two Alison Clares, but I heard it a couple of days ago on the radio as well. And I listen to you all the time. And I thought, oh, what's the coincidence with that?
0: I don't know if you're counting. We're up to four listeners called Alison Clare. Are there any more? Will we get another one by nine or by the end of the week? Anyway, we made this remix.
2: What are the odds? So I got into the car this morning, and guess what my name is?
3: I only turned it on and heard the last caller. What's going on? This is so bizarre.
1: My mother-in-law only had boys, always wanted a girl, and if she had a girl, she was going to call her out.
4: And I listen to you all the time. What's the coincidence with that?
2: Guess what my name is?
4: Alison Clare.
0: My favourite was the email we had towards the end of yesterday's show, who someone whose solicitors are called Alison and Claire.
5: Yes.
0: All legal firms are always so and so and so and so and so and so, aren't they? They're always double or like a band of them.
5: And we have to be very clear about the name because I've noticed you're also getting some emails.
0: Ellison.
5: And Ellie.
0: No, we have to be very strong on this. It's Alison Clare. If you're another one, please contact the show ASAP. We need to speak to you. And that number, 135522. All right, big thing happening next Tuesday in this country. The Australian Census is back. I mean, it is odd how they're asking us questions when they've already got all the information.
5: Yeah, let's not pretend like you don't
0: we
5: know.
0: We have no secrecy anymore. When people moan about sort of government intrusion and stuff like that, we share, overshare everything.
5: Just ask
0: There's
5: Facebook.
0: There's no secrets. Yeah. Our apps have everything. They know what we're looking at.
5: Where we are,
0: what we're buying, what you're thinking about buying. They know everything. This questionnaire we're doing next week is pointless.
5: That's a great point.
0: But anyway, we all will be doing it. A lot of you already done it as well. However, the morning of the census, I'm going to be doing our own alternative census on the show. I'm going to ask seven questions, and we're going to compile them together. So it is your chance to put your question to the nation, and we're all going to answer at the same time. One new question every half an hour. Then the day after, next Wednesday, we'll go through the answers a lot quicker than the actual census. I think it's a year later.
5: It takes to process it.
0: Apparently.
5: You're kidding.
0: It's a year. We'll knock it off in a short 24 Easy. Hours. All right, some of the ones we've had so far. Genuinely, this is the most popular one from you guys. Toilet paper, over or under? This is a great question. What did you last cheat on? Now, I'm not looking for answers about partners or anything horrible about that, but other stuff. What did you last cheat on? What's the weirdest thing in your freezer? What is the best shapes flavor? I've already told you, chicken crimpy.
5: Oh,
0: what was your favourite age? I also want to put in, are you Alison Clare? Did you meet in the nightclub? And are you still together? And also, what was the name of the nightclub as well?
5: I would love that one.
0: Some stranger ones we've had. I don't want to be asking the country, do you scrunch or fold toilet paper? I don't want to be asking them, who owned a Victor lawnmower? Or do you put milk in first when you're making a hot beverage? However, I've got another question I'm thinking about.
5: Give it to me.
0: What did you send away for when you were a kid? Do you remember you'd have to wait weeks to get it back? For me, it was X-ray specs.
5: Sorry, I actually don't know what you mean.
0: No, you wouldn't because you're a lot younger than Patsy and I. So years ago, children were easily encouraged to send money away for stuff that was always a huge letdown. And it was almost like, become a spy. Be like James Bond. Hear conversations from up to 100 meters away. This crappy something came from China. You put it in this, probably so they could spy on us 20 years ago. And you heard nothing.
5: Right, so you posted money to them and they would send you some
0: They would send you tap. Before there was Temu, we had this.
6: Like
0: I remember sending off, I think, about $12 of my pocket money from my paper round for X-ray specs. I genuinely believed at 8 that I'd be able to see through people.
5: That's a good deal for $12.
0: I know, it was just look, plastic crappy glasses. What did you send away for as a kid? Producer Caitlin, you've got a possible question as well.
7: I have two. Okay, the first one. Do you face the shower or face away from the shower when showering?
5: Mm. Who faces? I face away from the shower. So I don't face towards the wall.
0: Mm. I face towards the wall.
5: That's crazy.
0: No, it's not.
5: That's crazy.
0: No, only in movies and rom-coms is anyone ever facing away. It's only when they've had a breakup, they slump down, they just cry, sat on the shower floor.
5: So you stare at a wall in the shower.
0: Yeah,
5: that's
0: the
5: grimmest thing I've
0: heard. No. It's like you're in a prison, you know? I like it. It's
5: Why
0: like
5: that.
0: You're
5: trying to pretend you're in a prison.
0: Because
5: shower.
0: That's how I like it. And I know hands are all like this, you know, like the water's coming down on me. I'm cleansing. I'm cleansing so much regret and remorse every morning before the show.
5: That's insane. I'd love
0: that's
5: to
0: the right
5: that.
0: Way. You face the wall.
5: And also,
0: at what? What are you looking out into?
5: You're getting blasted in the face.
0: Good.
5: You're
0: that's
5: copying
0: right,
5: it right
0: that's
5: in the face.
0: Right. Blast me. Wake me up.
6: Crazy.
0: It's like a caffeine. It's like caffeine for my body, my skin.
5: I didn't know anyone in the world did that.
0: Patsy, which way are you facing the wall?
6: I face out.
5: Thank you.
0: Really?
6: Yeah.
5: Of course. It's a much more pleasant
0: experience. We got to ask the nation this. All right. So, pictures of Caitlin. That's a great one. What's the other one you got?
7: Okay. What's your go-to entertainment while on the toilet?
0: No. Again,
6: why do you want to say phone?
0: I've got to say, what's this obsession with what they're up to? I don't know. Breakfast radio is very immature in this country. We don't need any more of that. People were like scrunching and folding, and now like, what do you do when you're in there? I don't want to think of our listeners squatting over a toilet. It's unbecoming. So what is producer Tina doing, by the way?
7: Sorry,
0: she's collapsing
7: we've just, our air com's stuck on again, so we can't say anything, otherwise we'll go to air with it.
0: Okay. Oh. We are being observed right now by a media reporter. Can you make out that he knows? Just pretend nothing works here so we can write this up so the company becomes so embarrassed they give us a new studio. James Manning, can you say that I broadcast in a hovel?
5: It's not entirely untrue.
0: It is. It's a hovel.
5: It is.
0: There are community radio stations that have better gear than us.
6: Yeah, there are.
0: Anyway, all right. What do you want to ask the nation? Give us a call. 13 55 22. We'll take your ideas next. No more about toilets or backsides.
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10: 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Slow on the M4 motorway eastbound through Eastern Creek. There's a breakdown just above Brabham Drive. It is in the centre mediums. West Pennant Hills, there's a semi-trailer broken down on the Pennant Hills Road northbound on-ramp to join the M11 motorway tunnel. We're seeing some heavy delays along the M2 motorway now. Eastbound from Beecroft Road past Lane Cove Road and into the Lane Cove Tunnel with reports of an incident. Also a heavy run off the City West Link onto the Anzac Bridge this morning. 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That's Sydney's latest traffic.
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3: Morning, I'm Petrina Jones. A Lekemba man has been charged after being accused of trafficking his wife out of Australia. The 30-year-old reportedly bought a one-way ticket to Myanmar for his partner and a return ticket for himself. It's alleged he tried to get his wife's visa revoked by saying they'd separated. We're learning details of a close call last month at Sydney Airport, where a Qantas 737 was given clearance by air traffic control to cross the main runway despite another plane coming in to land. Thankfully, another air traffic controller noticed the problem in time and no one was hurt. Our driver's licence photos will be shared on a national database. It's part of a bid to tackle organised crime and combat fraud. Authorities will be able to use facial verification to flag when criminals try to use stolen information to access bank accounts. Police in London are treating a mass stabbing in the city's Covent Garden as a mental health case. A 47-year-old woman has been arrested, accused of attacking four men with scissors. The reopening of the Strait of Hormuz is imminent, according to Donald Trump, with the president repeating his claim that Iran is desperate for a deal.
4: They want to talk. The funny thing is they never mention that. They always say, we're not talking. But they called. They wanted to talk. We've been talking. They want to make a deal. They do not want to be hit.
3: And a Central Coast man has been arrested and charged after allegedly threatening a politician online. Gold Sport is coming up next.
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3: Round 23 of the NRL gets underway tonight on the Gold Coast, where the Cowboys will be hoping for a better showing against the Titans than what they dished up a week ago against the Chooks when they lost 82-12 in Townsville. Meantime, South Star Cody Walker is confident his side has the cattle to go deep without Latrell Mitchell, who'll miss Saturday night's clash with the Eels.
5: Oh, Latrell's a huge part of our team and he's a superstar of the game. I do believe that we have the players in place to be able to still compete at a high level.
3: With Matt King installed as the new Blues Origin coach, the focus now turns to who will be his assistant for next year's series. Former coach Brad Fittler telling Nine, retired New South Wales halfback James Maloney would be a good candidate.
6: Mate, he was fantastic for me because he brought the lights off.
3: And in cricket, Michael Nisa has been ruled out of next week's first test against Bangladesh in Darwin. The pacesman nursing a right calf injury that he suffered during training in Brisbane, while batsman keeper Josh Inglis is in doubt with back spasms.
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3: Sunshine, tops of 18 today and tomorrow. Mostly sunny on Saturday, 19. Right now it's 8 degrees and trade this morning's brake lights for the bright lights of Vegas. Ditch the commute for Gold 101.7's best week of your life in Vegas. 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

0: Good morning. It is 8:43 on Gold. This is the Christian O'Connell Show, the bright side of the dial. Belinda Carlisle, Heaven is a Place on Earth. To Down the Time Waster for the Best in Show. Double pass to go and see Bryan Adams live early next year when he's back in Australia. 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FrontierTouring.com is your place to get your tickets. And for the Best in Show today with your seafood songs on National Seafood Day. Mm. Team, what do we think is in the top five most popular seafood here in Australia?
1: Oh, well, we do good prawns, don't
0: yes,
1: we?
0: Yes. Number one.
2: Oysters?
0: Number four.
1: You and your oysters.
0: He loves an oyster.
2: I love an oyster.
0: And don't start saying about the Sydney one's been better than Melbourne. You'll start a civil war.
1: I bet I know what's not on there, which is the old seafood extender.
2: Oh, see, oh,
1: remember that? Yeah,
2: yes, what was
0: I
2: that?
0: I wonder if the places that still do that.
1: It's like bits of rubber to bulk it out because it was so expensive at Christmas time.
0: At five, barramundi. Mm. Oysters are at four, tuna at three, salmon at two,
1: ooh,
0: and prawns
1: salmon.
0: Is at number one. I thought the Moreton Bay bug might be in there.
1: Yes.
0: Wow. They've got
1: yes.
0: delicious.
3: It's expensive to be dishing out for Moreton Bay bugs on a Wednesday night.
0: All right, seafood songs. What are the fishermen and the fisher ladies and the fisher people listening to? Chub Tropicana.
3: Silver Floss.
0: Prawn to Rum by Bruce Springsteen.
3: Oh, yeah. Gold.
0: Another one bites the crustacean.
3: Gold.
0: Return of the Mackerel.
3: Silver.
0: I want to hold your clam chowder.
3: Silver plus.
0: Excuse me. And Shakira loves her local chippy.
3: Yeah.
0: And when she's there, while she's waiting for them to be done and get an extra salt and vinegar, these chips don't lie.
3: Yep.
0: Hey, come on, man. I wasn't there yet. I'm taking the long way round to the punchline. Chips don't lie. All right, what have you got, Rhea? Your seafood songs.
3: Roy Orbison's a picky eater.
0: Yeah?
3: He's eating only the abalone.
0: Oh, okay. Silver.
3: Outcast are in Barcelona.
0: Yeah?
3: They're ordering paella.
0: Yeah, that's good. Cold.
3: I'm morning.
0: Again, these are all gold. You love your seafood.
3: And the Black Eyed Peas are ordering as well. They're saying, pump it chowder.
0: They're not actually. No. That's the extender for you, bronze. All right, what have you got then? Seafood songs. Send us yours. We'll mark them in 5 minutes' time. 0475-031043.
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6: 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There are some heavy delays citybound along the M2 motorway. It's slow from around Beecroft Road, and it's all due to a broken down car inside the Lane Cove Tunnel blocking the left-hand lane. It's also holding up Lane Cove Road and Ryde Road north and southbound trying to approach the M2 motorway. Also at St Mary's, a bus and car crash on Mamre Road, northbound just past Hall Street. Some heavy delays in the area. Got effed POS? Got to have massive fees, right? Nope, not happening. 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That's Sydney's latest traffic.
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0: Madonna, Hung Up. 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On Gold, 5 to 9.
1: I don't think any of you really realise that often this is a very hostile environment for me to try and broadcast in. I'm very much a frontier DJ here, trying to do frontier radio work. And we are being observed today by a media reporter. And producer Caitlin knows that she has to do an impression of a good producer. Sometimes her language towards me is a little bit blue and salty. And she doesn't want to do this today, in case it ends up in the article. She's guys, she's just found out where there's a spot here down the, you know, the corridor, Patsy, in between our two studios.
2: Yeah.
1: She knows that James, the reporter, can't see her there.
3: It's a blind
1: and
3: spot.
1: Rio, did you see her mouthing swear words at me before I have to address the nation?
3: Obscenities.
1: Put it in the article, James. Get the typewriter out. I don't see the Olivetti, James. Crank up the ribbons. Okay. Once more, I will do my best to remain professional in these circumstances. Okay, seafood songs.
3: Mm.
1: Brett has scenes from inside the tank at the restaurant. Not scenes from an Italian restaurant.
3: Mm. God.
1: Breams. Dreams.
3: Silver plus.
1: K. Sandy crab.
3: Bronze.
1: Madonna would like a sturgeon.
3: Yeah, silver.
1: Lobster's paradise.
3: Silver plus.
1: We didn't start the fryer.
3: Gold.
1: Hatuna Matata.
3: Gold plus. Wow.
1: That's very good. Who wow. That? Kenny Thompson, well done. Christian, not these days by Powderfinger, but these craze by Chowderfinger. It's a doubler.
3: Gold.
1: Well done, Tim Prowse. You oyster know, Alanis Morissette.
3: Oh, very good. Gold plus.
1: Christopher Davis, well done for you, oyster know. Flake on me.
3: Silver.
1: Prawn to be alive.
3: Silver plus.
1: Sitting on the dock of Moreton Bay Bugs.
3: Gold.
1: I'm happy with that, Brett. I don't like Barramundis. Boomtown Rats.
3: Nah, silver.
1: Clam, I wish I was your lover.
3: Silver.
1: Prawn this way, Lady Gaga.
3: Silver.
1: Cod is a DJ.
3: Silver.
1: Oh, faithless efforts. Well done, Nathan. Clam on Eileen.
3: Gold.
1: Instead of Gang and Tar, Plankton style.
3: Is
1: that the winner?
3: That's got to be the winner.
1: That's your winner. Leah, you are the winner today. Instead of Gangnam Style, Plankton Style. That is very good, Leah. You are the winner. You're off to see Bryan Adams live. We are back tomorrow morning. If you have any more alternative census questions, we'd love to get them. You can email me, christian@christianoconnell.com.au. And at 7 o'clock tonight, I will hopefully see some of you. We'll see. Full details tomorrow on the show. Take care. Have a great day. Thanks for joining us.
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2: 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At St Mary's, a bus and car crash causing heavy northbound delays along Mamre Road. It's happened just past Hall Street. Macquarie Park, a broken down truck on Lane Cove Road. Northbound blocking the right-hand lane just past the M2 motorway. The queues go all the way back to top right now. The M2 motorway is still a slow run eastbound into the Lane Cove Tunnel after an earlier breakdown, now cleared. 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That's Sydney's latest traffic.
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4: Sunny and 19 across Sydney today. Good morning, I'm James Royce. The Transport Safety Bureau Chief has described the near miss at Sydney Airport last month as serious. It's investigating why a Qantas 737 was cleared to cross the main runway as a flight from Canberra was landing. Luckily, the error was noticed in time. Angus Mitchell's told Seven they're treating it as a breakdown in coordination.
5: Something has broken down in the coordination between these aircraft. There is a digital system to coordinate movements on the ground, but there's also the pilots themselves who obviously have a responsibility around clearing the way ahead of them as well.
4: New South Wales drivers will have their licence photos shared with a national database in a bid to protect against identity theft. Agencies say this will help them to use facial verification to flag when criminals try to use stolen info to access bank accounts. Caught today for a Central Coast man accused of threatening a female MP. The 43-year-old was arrested last night after allegedly posting those threats on social media. A plan to roll out 14,000 EV chargers across New South Wales is under scrutiny this morning. That's after a parliamentary report warned it would cost $10 million a year, adding $2 to every power bill. And another day and another security breach, this time at the telehealth provider Updoc. It's told its patients that hackers got access to their names, emails and addresses back on July 31st. However, no health or payment information was exposed.
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4: Abby Coruscant has touched on the fallout between Benji Marshall and Adam Dewey, which led to the halfback briefly walking out on the West Tigers. The co-skippers claimed on Nine that the media hyped it up.
7: I think it was blown out from what actually happened, and I think if you actually know Adam, you'd understand as well. It did cause a bit of disruption, but at the end of the day, you know, this guy actually does care about us.
4: And a blow for Australia ahead of next week's first test against Bangladesh in Darwin, with Queensland paceman Michael Nisa ruled out with a calf injury.
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4: Blue skies across Sydney today, tops of 19, same tomorrow after some early frosts in the west. Right now it's 8 in Penrith, 10 in the city. Life feels better with gold. Wake up on the bright side of the dial with the Christian O'Connell Show, then head home with Sydney's favourite drive show, Jonesy and Amanda. 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
12: Good morning, Sydney. This is Higo. 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Amanda has picked out an activity for you, and that is a massive shopping spree at the Fashion Show Mall or the Outlets. Now, I want to talk about the Outlets. Now, the last time I was there, I went to the Las Vegas North Premium Outlets, and my mind went crazy. When you think about Las Vegas, you don't instantly think about shopping, but I'm telling you right now, the bargains you will go, oh my God, how is this so cheap? Even with the conversion rate. So if you are someone who is looking to do a little bit of shopping, take an empty suitcase because you will fill it. Coming up in this non-stop at 9, I'm going to play Gautier, somebody that I used to know. And it's less than 20 minutes away. Straight after that, you're going to hear when it's time to call me so you can get in the Gold Class Lounge for the best week of your life in Las Vegas. Airfares, spending money, transfers, the whole schmear. But we're going to get into this now. You are going to hear AC/DC. You're going to hear Ice House. Hell, you're going to hear Michael Jackson straight after the greatest band in the world. This is Radio Gaga here at Gold.

0: surely you included that on your mixtape you were making for someone special in 1991. Extreme, More Than Words, closes down your non-stop at 9. Wake up with the Christian O'Connell Show, wind down with Jonesy and Amanda for the drive home. This is Gold. And this morning on the Christian O'Connell Show for the At Work Time Waster, where they grab a couple of different subjects and create something new, it was all about seafood songs.
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4: 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A burst water main in Silverwater causing delays for northbounders on Silverwater Road. The left lane is blocked near Beaconsfield Street. An earlier crash at St Mary's has been tidied up. Mamre Road back open in all directions near Hall Street, although still pretty heavy for northbounders coming up from Ludnam Road. We've also got ongoing roadworks on Mamre Road, which is slowing things down between St Clair and Erskine Park. There are intermittent lane closures and speed limit reductions. 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